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3: Good evening. A stray storm is possible early Friday night. Then it's mostly cloudy overnight with patchy fog possible. Lows dip into the low to mid-60s. After morning fog Saturday, it's partly sunny. A chance for scattered storms. Highs are in the upper 70s to lower 80s. Sunday is warmer. We're in the low 80s. It's partly sunny with a chance of a shower or storm. I'm meteorologist Kat Campbell in the NCN Weather Center.
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5: Here's an event that may help out with school supplies, a second annual school supply giveaway at Mitchell Elementary. And that is August the 8th. That's this Saturday from 11 to 2. Free lunch provided. Pre-K through 12th grade. All are welcome at Mitchell Elementary. That event going on with that school supply giveaway. Hosted by several churches, Calvary Baptist, Black Mountain Baptist Church, Mitchell Baptist Church. 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That comes up on Saturday from 11 till 2 o'clock.
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If I could make a living out of loving you and the chain of love, it's all about love on Rio Country. And I got more coming up. How about Riley Green and

0: Happy double play weekend. Two back-to-back from that boy from Beaumont, Cousin Clay, Clay Walker. If I could make a living out of loving you and the chain of love. It's all about love on Rio Country. And I got more coming up. How about Riley Green and... Happy double play weekend, two back-to-back from that boy from Beaumont, Cousin Clay, Clay Walker. If I could make a living out of loving you and the chain of love. It's all about love on Rio Country. And I got more coming up. How about Riley Green and Johnny Cash?
1: Again, that is going to be Saturday, August the 15th at 8 a.m.
2: Happy Friday. A stray storm is possible early tonight. Otherwise, it's mostly cloudy. Patchy fog develops with lows dipping into the low to mid-60s. Saturday, partly sunny skies are in the forecast. We'll have the chance for more scattered storms with highs in the upper 70s to lower 80s. We're back in the low 80s Sunday. It's partly sunny with a chance of a shower or storm. I'm meteorologist Kat Campbell in the NCN Weather Center.
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1: ABC News, I'm Stephanie Officer. Idaho police provided an update on the deadly mass shooting that killed three people and injured 10 last weekend. There is still no known motive behind the attack, which started at a newly opened In-N-Out Burger. In a news conference today, Twin Falls Police Chief Matthew Hicks identified a Good Samaritan who confronted that gunman as former Idaho State Trooper Austin James.
2: Mr. James ran towards the sound of gunfire coming from the In-N-Out drive-thru area rather than away from danger, and his actions are courageous and commendable. After Mr. James was shot, he drew a pistol from his waistband, but did not fire his weapon.
1: Dangerous heat conditions on both coasts. ABC News meteorologist Lee Goldberg on the big concerns out west.
3: It's about the air quality and fire alerts. With gusty winds and dry conditions, that'll continue, and the unrelenting heat is not helping. Looking at triple-digit temperatures from Palm Springs all the way to Billings, Montana, there will be some heat relief in the Pacific Northwest as the weekend goes on.
1: This is ABC News. Jurors are now 2 weeks into the trial of Massachusetts mother Lindsay Clancy, accused of murdering her three children.
4: Jurors on Friday heard from two psychiatrists who treated Clancy in the months before she strangled her three children in their Massachusetts home. Defense lawyers don't contest that Clancy was responsible for killing her children. Instead, they're arguing she shouldn't be held criminally responsible because she suffered from postpartum psychosis. Psychiatrist Jennifer Tufts told jurors that Clancy didn't appear to be suffering from psychosis, but that she struggled to find the right mix of medications to help her condition.
5: She described it as this hopelessness, like a fear of not getting better.
4: The testimony is set to resume on Monday morning. Peter Haralambos, ABC News.
1: After a decade-long career with the FBI, Wally the Golden Retriever has retired from his position as a crisis response canine. The agency says crisis canines have a special ability to mitigate victim stress in almost any situation. Stephanie Officer, ABC News.
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10: Good evening. A stray storm is possible early Friday night. Then it's mostly cloudy overnight with patchy fog possible. Lows dip into the low to mid-60s. After morning fog Saturday, it's partly sunny. A chance for scattered storms. Highs are in the upper 70s to lower 80s. Sunday is warmer. We're in the low 80s. It's partly sunny with a chance of a shower or storm. I'm meteorologist Kat Campbell in the NCN Weather Center.
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5: Here's an event that may help out with school supplies, the second annual school supply giveaway at Mitchell Elementary. And that is August the 8th. That's this Saturday from 11 to 2. Free lunch provided. Pre-K through 12th grade, all are welcome at Mitchell Elementary. That event going on with that school supply giveaway. Hosted by several churches, Calvary Baptist, Black Mountain Baptist Church, Mitchell Baptist Church, there in Bakersfield, all hosting the event that comes up on Saturday from 11 till 2 o'clock.
6: Happy Friday. A stray storm is possible early tonight. Otherwise, it's mostly cloudy. Patchy fog develops with lows dipping into the low to mid-60s. Saturday, partly sunny skies are in the forecast. We'll have the chance for more scattered storms with highs in the upper 70s to lower 80s. We're back in the low 80s Sunday. It's partly sunny with a chance of a shower or storm. I'm meteorologist Kat Campbell in the NCN Weather Center.

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1: ABC News, I'm Stephanie Officer. In the latest legal back and forth over the White House ballroom, a D.C.-based federal appeals court panel has ordered a halt to the construction, putting its decision on pause for 2 weeks to allow for a likely appeal. ABC's Stephen Portnoy.
2: The appeals court judges say work related to security can continue, but Congress must approve the ballroom itself. The panel's 2-1 decision has a pair of Obama and Biden-appointed judges blasting President Trump's decision to tear down the old East Wing, saying, quote, "We are aware of no instance in American history in which a president unilaterally and using privately collected funds demolished substantial portions of the White House that Congress authorized to be built and American taxpayers paid for."
1: OpenAI has paused work on its new AI model, Astra, over cyber safety concerns. This comes weeks after the company said the unreleased model broke out of controlled environments and showed significant advancements in agentic coding and cybersecurity. This is ABC News.
2: The old East Wing, saying, quote, "We are aware of no instance in American history in which a president unilaterally and using privately collected funds demolished substantial portions of the White House that Congress authorized to be built and American taxpayers paid for."
1: OpenAI has paused work on its new AI model, Astra, over cyber safety concerns. This comes weeks after the company said the unreleased model broke out of controlled environments and showed significant advancements in agentic coding and cybersecurity. This is ABC News.
2: Instance in American history in which a president unilaterally and using privately collected funds demolished substantial portions of the White House that Congress authorized to be built and American taxpayers paid for.
1: OpenAI has paused work on its new AI model, Astra, over cyber safety concerns. This comes weeks after the company said the unreleased model broke out of controlled environments and showed significant advancements in agentic coding and cybersecurity. This is ABC News.
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7: Good evening. A stray storm is possible early Friday night. Then it's mostly cloudy overnight with patchy fog possible. Lows dip into the low to mid 60s. After morning fog Saturday, it's partly sunny, a chance for scattered storms. Highs are in the upper 70s to lower 80s. Sunday is warmer. We're in the low 80s. It's partly sunny with a chance of a shower or storm. I'm meteorologist Kat Campbell in the NCN Weather Center.
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1: With schools across Western North Carolina getting started, Yancey County's 9th Annual Public School Prayer Walk is being planned for Saturday, August the 15th at 8 a.m. Parents, teachers, students, community members all encouraged to attend. 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And once again, that is going to be Saturday, August the 15th at 8 a.m.
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0: she's beautiful. Sammy Kershaw on your Double Play Weekend. I wonder if he's talking about his ex-wife, Lori Morgan. And before that, his cover of The Amazing Rhythm Aces, A Third-Rate Romance on your Double Play Weekend. Sammy Kershaw, I'm Gary Walker. It's going on all weekend long, two back-to-back from your favorites. Coming up, I've got more Rio Country. I've got Tucker Wedmore, and how about Lynn Anderson?
1: Someone had a birthday.
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4: 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They're continuing to expand their outreach efforts through their partner office hours to bring free legal help and information directly to the places where the people already go for support. Next on the schedule is going to be the Belaw Community and Relief Center. And that's August the 21st. That will be from 10 a.m. until 4 p.m. They have a long list. 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But up next, August 21st.
5: Happy Friday. A stray storm is possible early tonight. Otherwise, it's mostly cloudy. Patchy fog develops with lows dipping into the low to mid-60s. Saturday, partly sunny skies are in the forecast. We'll have the chance for more scattered storms with highs in the upper 70s to lower 80s. We're back in the low 80s Sunday. It's partly sunny with a chance of a shower or storm. I'm meteorologist Kat Campbell in the NCN Weather Center.

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1: ABC News, I'm Stephanie Officer. Senator Bill Cassidy said today he will vote yes on Todd Blanche's nomination to serve as America's top prosecutor. ABC's Jay O'Brien.
2: Cassidy stepping out onto the Senate floor saying he is a yes on Blanche, calling Blanche, quote, not perfect but better than the alternatives. And Todd Blanche, the president's former personal lawyer, is on track to be confirmed by the Senate as the next attorney general.
1: President Trump held a roundtable on American mining at the State Department today in Washington. Trump said his administration is putting miners back to work.
3: Critical minerals are the raw materials of American strength that power everything from advanced weaponry to automobiles, and we want these essential products to be mined, refined, and made right here in the USA.
1: Authorities say more than 50 decaying bodies were found improperly stored in a Chicago funeral home. Staff at the medical examiner's office working as quickly as possible to ID the bodies and notify their families. This is ABC News. A retail giant is recalling Better Goods pistachio nut butter over possible salmonella contamination. ABC's Yuri Benajad with the details.
4: This is actually a product that was imported from Italy and then went out to Walmart locations across 19 different states. Now, luckily, we haven't seen any illnesses from this outbreak at this point. What actually happened was Florida health officials went in and tested the jars of butter, and that's when they found the salmonella contamination, and that led Walmart then to issue that voluntary recall. And in a statement to us, Walmart wrote, "Safety is a top priority. When notified of recalls, we move swiftly to remove the impacted products from our stores and implement a sales block at our registers and online."
1: Prediction market sites Kalshi and Polymarket say they're allowing users to bet on clinical trials of medications and whether they will win FDA approval. Critics accuse the platforms of turning life and death situations into gambling. Kalshi claims the bets will be a source of information for investors on drugs that show promise. I'm Stephanie Officer, ABC News.
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8: Good evening. A stray storm is possible early Friday night. Then it's mostly cloudy overnight with patchy fog possible. Lows dip into the low to mid-60s. After morning fog Saturday, it's partly sunny. A chance for scattered storms. Highs are in the upper 70s to lower 80s. Sunday is warmer. We're in the low 80s. It's partly sunny with a chance of a shower or storm. I'm meteorologist Kat Campbell in the NCN Weather Center.
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11: Here's an event that may help out with school supplies, the second annual school supply giveaway at Mitchell Elementary. And that is August the 8th. 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Free lunch provided. Pre-K through 12th grade. All are welcome. At Mitchell Elementary, that event going on with that school supply giveaway. 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
1: ABC News, I'm Stephanie Officer. The number of critical U.S. air defense missiles is extremely low, including those used in Patriot missile systems, according to a

0: That's Ella Langley. Be her. She is branching out into everything. Energy drinks. She's doing TV commercials. She's just everywhere. How you doing? I'm Tammy Lively. I hope you're well. We've got some great music on the way. We've got a sing-along from the Oak Ridge Boys coming.
1: 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Real country all the time.

0: That's Trashy Women, music from Confederate Railroad right here in Real Country. Hey, do you have the ability to spot an AI influencer on social media? Here's what you look for. Look at their hands and their lips. See if they're synced up. Shorter videos are more likely to be AI than longer ones. And be especially skeptical if there's pressure to buy something right now. And remember, if it seems too good to be true, it probably is.
1: Here's the deal. The government is over $38 trillion in debt, which means the IRS isn't slowing down. And the tax code is complex and unforgiving. 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

0: cents. 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I ain't got no cigarettes, but 2 hours.
1: There's Roger Miller, King of the Road, right here in Real Country. That song came out when I was a little bitty kid, but my mother wore that album out. She loved it. And my dad taught me how to snap my fingers along with him. So I remember that one distinctly. How you doing? I'm Tammy Lively. We've got so much great music on the way for you. I want you to stick around for some George Jones. We'll get to some Alabama and more. And you know why? Because we are right here in Real Country.
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0: It's Billy Currington on a double play weekend right here in Real Country. I got a feeling. I'm Tammy Lively, and I'm wondering what's going on with my Los Angeles Dodgers. I mean, they dropped that series to the Red Sox, dropped a series to the Cubs. We'll see how they do with the Diamondbacks, but y'all, you're making me nervous. Knock it off. Hey, we've got some Gene Watson coming up before you know it, and look out for Chris Stapleton next.
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0: Brian, rain is a good thing right here in real country, especially if you're a farmer, right? He's got his big farm tour kicking off September the 17th in Latrobe, Pennsylvania. Luke was the son of a peanut farmer, so he started this years ago so that he could provide scholarships for farm kids. So I love that. Get out there and see him somewhere on the farm tour. Keep it here. We've got some great music on the way. Ella Langley coming up along with Ronnie Millsap, too.
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1: ABC News, I'm Stephanie Officer. A New Mexico court has ordered Meta, the parent company of Facebook and Instagram, to pay $567 million to address children's mental health. ABC News contributor Mike Muse.
2: Other states will be looking at this ruling to see what is possible when it comes to a judgment against Meta.
1: Storms across the Northeast Friday not only downed trees and delayed the Yankees game, it caused massive flight delays. A family heading to New Jersey's MetLife Stadium for the Chris Brown and Usher concert said their flight initially could not land at Newark Liberty International Airport, but they still made it to the show. Well, that may be true, but it's also true that money can get rid of those pesky bills. Saturday's Powerball jackpot is now the eighth largest in history, with the prize ballooning to an estimated $856 million after nobody matched all six numbers in Wednesday's drawing. Your chances of winning? 1 in 292.2 million. This is ABC News. An extraordinary rescue operation. Despite winter conditions, an individual was transported from Antarctica for emergency treatment. ABC's Perry Russum.
3: The U.S. National Science Foundation putting out an urgent request for help last week at the McMurdo Station, an American research facility. Australian officials say a rescue plane flew more than five grueling hours to Antarctica, where it's winter, and much of the continent is in total darkness. Flight crews and first responders transferring the patient to the plane, then flying 2,300 miles to New Zealand.
1: Colin Gray, the Georgia man convicted for giving his son Colt Gray the gun he used in the 2024 Appalachian High School shooting, has requested a new trial. Colin Gray was sentenced to 15 years for second-degree murder and involuntary manslaughter. Two students were killed in that shooting. In a court filing this week, his attorneys say the guilty verdict is not supported by the evidence. Colt Gray was sentenced to life in prison without the possibility of parole. I'm Stephanie Officer, ABC News.
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0: That's John Party, Dirt on My Boots, right here in Real Country, wrapping up that double play. You know, John and his wife announced a few weeks back that they're getting divorced. They were married for 6 years. They have two beautiful little girls, and they said that they intend to keep them at the forefront. So they're going to do what's best for their daughters and share joint custody, which is the thing to do. Hey, we've got some great music coming. Keep it right here. Going to get to some Jason Aldean before you.
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That's Josh Turner. Why don't we just dance right here in Real Country? I love that song. Hi there, I'm Tammy Lively. We've got Ella Langley coming up with a song that has been at the top of the Billboard charts for 16 weeks now. She's

0: I'm just an old chunk of coal. That's John Anderson, a double shot from him here in real country. He has one of the most distinctive voices in country music, wouldn't you say? I certainly think so. Keep it here. We've got lots of great music on the way. Going to do some George Strait and Matt Stell up next.
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0: just alike. We say, hey, watch this. Well, that didn't turn out too good. You okay? What are you looking at? Yeah, that's a real gun in that gun rack. No, I don't have a permit for it. You got a permit to ask stupid questions like that?
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1: ABC News, I'm Brian Clark. At 4:31 this morning, the Senate confirmed Todd Blanche as Attorney General by the most narrow of margins.
2: On this vote, the yeas are 50, the nays are 49. The nomination is confirmed.
1: Two Republicans, Susan Collins and Lisa Murkowski, voted against Blanche's confirmation, citing their concerns about his previous job as President Trump's personal lawyer. ABC's Jay O'Brien says a different Republican was the key vote.
3: All eyes were then on the deciding vote here, Louisiana's Bill Cassidy, who Trump had helped defeat in a primary just a few months ago. Cassidy stepping out onto the Senate floor saying he is a yes on Blanche, calling Blanche, quote, not perfect but better than the alternatives.
1: A judge in New Mexico ordered Meta to pay $567 million in penalties and make changes to its products like Instagram and Facebook, saying they harm children's mental health. Meta says it will appeal. This is ABC News.
4: A growing number of national restaurant chains are pulling jalapenos from their menus due to a salmonella outbreak linked to the spicy peppers. They include Sweetgreen, Qdoba, and Chipotle, who all say they're doing it out of precaution. Immigration advocates say Haitians face mass deportations as Congress holds hearings on the ongoing dangers in the country. ABC's Chuck Sievertson.
5: Executive director of the San Diego-based nonprofit Haitian Bridge Alliance, Gerlene Joseph, says after the Trump administration recently ended temporary protection status for more than 1 million people, including Haitians in the U.S., it was revealed at a congressional hearing that back in Haiti,
6: 17 children and 30 civilians, adults, were killed, 47 total, by what seems to be U.S. drones.
5: And the military officials said
6: they are at war.
5: Joseph says they're getting calls of more ICE raids in Haitian communities.
4: The FAA ordered inspections of hundreds of Boeing 737 MAX planes after cracks were reported. Stephanie Officer, ABC News.
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10: In our weekend weather, we're expecting most of the shower activity to be those pop-up showers in the afternoon, maybe a little less activity than we had all week long. Expect the high temperature for this Saturday around 80, and then for tonight, lows in the lower 60s with a 50% chance of showers. For Sunday, sunny tomorrow morning, then partly cloudy, a 60% chance of afternoon showers and highs in the lower 80s. By Monday, mostly sunny, but a 40% chance of a shower, and the high temperatures on Monday in the lower 80s.
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10: 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With schools across Western North Carolina getting started, Yancey County's 9th Annual Public School Prayer Walk is being planned for Saturday, August the 15th at 8 a.m. Parents, teachers, students, community members all encouraged to attend. They'll start the prayer walk at the board office as they pray for the leaders of the school at 8 o'clock. Individual school walks immediately follow around 9. There will be a prayer captain at each Yancey County school to lead the prayer walk. And once again, that is going to be Saturday, August the 15th at 8 a.m.
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0: Double Play Weekend, two back-to-back from Luke Combs, When It Rains, It Pours, and before that, She Got the Best of Me. You know he's got to be talking about his lovely bride, Nicole. They celebrate number six, their sixth wedding anniversary coming up around the corner, August 1st. Congrats to them. I'm Gary Walker. Congrats to you. I've got more Real Country with Justin Moore and Eddie Rabbit.
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4: Improved conditions over the weekend in our weather compared to all the rain and storms we've had during the week. We do expect the return of some showers and storm possibilities for this afternoon. But other than that, we expect the high temperatures to be around 80 for today. Tonight, there's a 50% chance of those showers and lows in the lower 60s. And then Sunday, mostly sunny in the morning for tomorrow. Partly cloudy, showers likely with thunderstorms in the afternoon, 60% chance, highs lower 80s. Then for Monday, 40% chance of a shower.
5: 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Dr. Banks will begin seeing patients in September of 2026 and will be accepting new pediatric patients. 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
4: 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Next on the schedule is going to be the Belog Community and Relief Center, and that's August the 21st. 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

That'll make a man nervous. It's the King George Strait Real Country, and something else that'll make a man nervous is those straight tequila nights. 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

0: Carrie Underwood became an instant star 2005 when she won season 4 of American Idol. After that day, her life forever changed for that young lady from Oklahoma, as did country music for a whole. And she's got to be the most awarded country music artist ever. Carrie Underwood has got 8 Grammy Awards, 16 ACM Awards, and 9 CMA Awards. So the question is, will Carrie, Luke Bryan, and Lionel Richie come back for season 25 of American Idol? Well, stay tuned. We'll let you know. I'm Gary, and I'm going to let you know I've got more real country coming up. Hardy on the way, and it's a double play weekend. I've got 2 back-to-back from Blake Shelton on the way on Real Country.
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0: How can a man be lonely when you got Gwen Stefani at home? 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
1: Walk at the board office as they pray for the leaders of the school at 8 o'clock. 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There will be a prayer captain at each Yancey County school to lead the prayer walk. And once again, that is going to be Saturday, August the 15th at 8 a.m.
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1: ABC News, I'm Brian Clark. Overnight, the Senate confirmed President Trump's choice for Attorney General, says ABC's Olivia Rubin.
2: A major win for Todd Blanche, who overcame opposition from within his own party to narrowly secure the votes he needed here. The deciding vote coming from Senator Bill Cassidy, who announced he would support Blanche, even though he said he's not perfect. Cassidy framing it as a choice between Blanche and someone potentially worse.
1: The Supreme Court will likely decide the fate of President Trump's White House ballroom after the D.C. Circuit Court of Appeals blocked construction, saying that each president's a temporary tenant of the White House with no authority over the property. Authorities in Michigan say three people who were missing for 3 days after a tubing trip were found safe. The two adults and a 9-year-old boy were found near a boat ramp about 7 miles from where they set out. Police say all three were being evaluated at hospitals. This is ABC News. It's fresh evidence that lifestyle changes can help prevent dementia. A study published in Neurology found that people who entered old age with normal blood pressure, no diabetes, and no history of smoking lived 13 years longer without dementia than those who had all three risk factors. Yuri Benajad with the ABC News Medical Unit says
3: previous studies have found that eating a balanced diet, staying physically active, and challenging your brain with new skills can also help reduce your risk. But genetics can also play a role here. That's something that is out of our control. Doctors say it's normal to have memory changes as we age, but with dementia, those forgetful moments can really disrupt daily life. And while there is no cure, there are treatments that can slow the progression of the disease.
1: Authorities in Illinois say the remains of 56 people were found improperly stored and decomposing at a Chicago funeral home. The license of one of the directors has been suspended. Police are investigating to determine if criminal charges are coming. I'm Brian Clark, ABC News.
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8: In our weekend weather, we're expecting most of the shower activity to be those pop-up showers in the afternoon, maybe a little less activity than we had all week long. Expect the high temperature for this Saturday around 80. And then for tonight, lows in the lower 60s with a 50% chance of showers. For Sunday, sunny tomorrow morning, then partly cloudy, a 60% chance of afternoon showers and highs in the lower 80s. By Monday, mostly sunny, but a 40% chance of a shower. And the high temperatures on Monday in the lower 80s.
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Hardy wrote it. Kenny Chesney, go ahead, take her home. Uh-oh, you hear that? Sounds like the thunder rolling with the G-Man Garth on Real Country.

0: Elizabeth Camille Langley. That's what her mom and daddy call her. I call her Ella Langley, born in Alabama. She was only 14 years old. She received her first guitar, which was a hand-me-down in the family. And she would go out in front of the cows and perform out in the pasture. And I think it stuck. She did rather well with that. Be Her from Ella. Before that, That Thunder Roll. And watch out for that with the G-Man, Garth Brooks. I'm Gary Walker. Watch out. I got more real country coming up. I've got George, King George on the way, Lori Morgan, and it is a double play weekend, two back-to-back from that fella from Oklahoma, Joe Diffie, times two on Real Country.
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Sad to say, only 2 days after confirming he tested positive for COVID-19, we lost him. He was 61 years old on March 29th of 2022. Back-to-back from Joe Diffie on Real Country. Coming up, I got more. That's why I'm here. I've got Laney.

Sad to say, only 2 days after confirming he tested positive for COVID-19, we lost him. He was 61 years old on March 29th of 2022. Back-to-back from Joe Diffie on Real Country. Coming up, I got more. That's why I'm here. I've got Lainey Wilson on Real Country. Coming up, I got more. That's why I'm here. I've got Lainey Wilson and Jack.

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1: ABC News, I'm Brian Clark. Todd Blanche says on social media he is grateful to the Senate for staying late to complete the process of confirming him as the nation's attorney general. Blanche's confirmation by a one-vote margin was finalized at 4:31 this morning. It came down to a vote from Louisiana Republican Bill Cassidy.
2: This is not a referendum on President Trump. It is a decision regarding Mr. Blanche in very specific circumstances. All considered, I will vote for Mr. Blanche.
1: All Democrats and Republicans Susan Collins and Lisa Murkowski voted against Blanche's confirmation. The D.C. Circuit Court of Appeals blocked construction of the White House ballroom, saying that it requires congressional approval. President Trump says he'll take this to the Supreme Court. Still no word on the status of two crew members who were on a heavy lift helicopter that crashed battling a wildfire in Utah Friday. Meanwhile, a bulldozer operator was killed battling a fire in South Central Oregon. This is ABC News. Officials in New Mexico are reacting to the court decision that orders Meta, Facebook, and Instagram's parent company to pay more than $500 million as penalty for its role in the childhood mental health crisis.
3: New Mexico's attorney general is calling the court ruling against Meta historic, saying it changes a narrative around the world about the dangers that he says social media poses to children. He says they expect an appeal from Meta.
4: They have not shown any willingness to either accept responsibility for their conduct or concede that they have a role to play in fixing and addressing the harms that they created.
3: New Mexico Attorney General Raul Torres is calling on all states to update outdated laws to rein in social media use by children. Alex Stone, ABC News.
1: The L.A. County Medical Examiner said that NBA player Brandon Clark's death in May was caused by the effects of heroin and cocaine, saying the death of the 29-year-old Memphis Grizzlies player was accidental. I'm Brian Clark, ABC News.
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8: 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Improved conditions over the weekend in our weather compared to all the rain and storms we've had during the week. We do expect the return of some showers and storm possibilities for this afternoon. But other than that, we expect the high temperatures to be around 80 for today. Tonight, there's a 50% chance of those showers and lows in the lower 60s. And then Sunday, mostly sunny in the morning for tomorrow. Partly cloudy, showers likely with thunderstorms in the afternoon, 60% chance, highs lower 80s. And for Monday, 40% chance of a shower.
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8: 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With schools across Western North Carolina getting started, Yancey County's 9th Annual Public School Prayer Walk is being planned for Saturday, August the 15th at 8 a.m. Parents, teachers, students, community members all encouraged to attend. They'll start the prayer walk at the board office as they pray for the leaders of the school at 8 o'clock. Individual school walks immediately follow around 9. There'll be a prayer captain at each Yancey County school to lead the prayer walk. And once again, that is going to be Saturday, August the 15th at 8 a.m.
0: Real Country WKYK, the best country of yesterday and today.

I like to call them mature women. That's Ronnie McDowell. It's Real Country from his Killing Time album, his debut album, 1989, a top five hit. It's Clip Black. Ah, nothing's news around here on Real Country.

Kojo Cody Johnson won his very first Entertainer of the Year award at the ACM Awards on in May, Sunday night, May 17th. And it did you see it? Kind of sounded like he wasn't betting on himself. He kind of joked that he used up his thank you speech in winning the Male Artist of the Year earlier in the night after talking about how music is the best drug ever. How he feels fortunate to be able to promote positivity with his songs night after night. He paid tribute to his wife and admitted he'll always be a family man first. That's why we love that boy from Texas. That song, The Painter, is a tribute to his wife when he recorded it to Brandy. I'm Gary Walker, and I got a tribute to you. I've got more real country coming up. Eddie Rabbit. I've got Jason Aldean. And how about a double play weekend? We're playing two back-to-back. I got two from that boy from Texas, Mark Chestnut, on the way on Real Country.

0: Double play weekend. Two back-to-back from the boy from Beaumont, Southeast Texas, the Golden Triangle. And before that, Bubba did it. He shot the jukeboxes. Mark Chestnut. I'm Gary Walker. I got more coming up. Hank times two. Hank Sr., Hank Jr. together on Real Country.
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1: ABC News, I'm Brian Clark. The Senate overnight confirmed Todd Blanche as the Attorney General by one vote. A critical vote cast by Republican Senator Bill Cassidy, who said his decision was not a referendum on President Trump.
2: The choice is not between perfection and Mr. Blanche. It is between Mr. Blanche and another acting attorney general who may not run the department effectively under President Trump.
1: Republican Susan Collins.

0: And the death toll from a school shooting in Thailand Friday has now climbed to at least 8 people. A 12-year-old girl died of her injuries. This is ABC News. 1 week after a man opened fire at an In-N-Out in Idaho, there is newly released surveillance footage as eyewitnesses and people who leapt into action explain what they did and saw.
1: Former Twin Falls police officer Austin James ran toward the gun.
2: Drew is begin.
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5: In our weekend weather, we're expecting most of the shower activity to be those pop-up showers in the afternoon, maybe a little less activity than we had all week long. Expect the high temperature for this Saturday around 80, and then for tonight, lows in the lower 60s with a 50% chance of showers. For Sunday, sunny tomorrow morning, then partly cloudy, a 60% chance of afternoon showers and highs in the lower 80s. By Monday, mostly sunny, but a 40% chance of a shower, and the high temperatures on Monday in the lower 80s.
6: 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We've been telling you about Pisgah Legal Services. They're continuing to expand their outreach efforts through their partner office hours to bring free legal help and information directly to the places where the people already go for support. Next on the schedule is going to be the Belog Community and Relief Center, and that's August the 21st. 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You can find that on our website, WKYK.com, of all the other locations for the rest of the year. But up next, August 21st.
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Here's to another 30 years with Tim McGraw. It's real country at all. He's missing his lovely bride, Nicole, sleepless in a hotel room with Nicole.

Earl Thomas Conley, More Real Country, B&D, Brooks and Dunn. And it is a double play weekend, two back-to-back, and you can't go wrong with the King, can you? King George on the way on your double play weekend from Real Country.

0: Yeah, I think you know me a tad bit better than that. It's a double play weekend, two back-to-back from the King George Strait. It's real country, and I got more coming up. What do you get when you take an Oklahoma boy named Blake Shelton and you take a couple of Texas boys named Waylon and Willie and put them together? You got more real country on the way.
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0: 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You got Waylon Jennings, you got Willie Nelson, and you talk about that good-hearted woman on Real Country.
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1: ABC News, I'm Brian Clark. The status unknown of two crew members on board a heavy lift helicopter. It crashed, battling fires in Utah. Friday, a bulldozer operator was killed while trying to contain a wildfire in south central Oregon. That wildfire risk remains elevated throughout the West, says ABC meteorologist Samara Theodore.
2: We are seeing diminished air quality due to all the smoke we've got. 9 p.m. tonight, mountain time, we're starting to see these plumes of very heavy and extreme wildfire smoke sink down into places like Idaho, out towards Casper, Idaho Falls. Supposed to really be on alert as you head through the remainder of your Saturday.
1: The newly confirmed Attorney General Todd Blanche thanking the Senate on social media for staying late to confirm him the killed while trying to continue.

0: in a wildfire in south central Oregon. That wildfire risk remains elevated throughout the West, says ABC meteorologist Samara Theodore.
1: We are seeing diminished air quality due to all the smoke we've got. 9 p.m. tonight, mountain time, we're starting to see these plumes of very heavy and extreme wildfire smoke sink down into places like Idaho, out towards Casper, Idaho Falls. Supposed to really be on alert as you head through the remainder of your Saturday.
0: The newly confirmed Attorney General Todd Blanche thanking the Senate on social media for staying late to confirm him. The one-vote margin came down to Louisiana Republican Bill Cassidy. That's after every Democrat and Republicans Lisa Murkowski and Susan Collins voted against. Tonight's Powerball jackpot, $856 million. Nobody's won it since May 2nd. This is ABC News. Meta says it will appeal the $576 million fine imposed by a New Mexico judge that also ordered the company to change the way young people use its popular platforms. ABC's Andrew Dimbert has more.
2: A New Mexico judge finding Facebook and Instagram helped fuel the state's young mental health crisis. The judge ordering the social media giant to pay $567 million for treatment and prevention programs while also making changes to its apps after ruling Meta created a public nuisance by intentionally designing features to keep young users online longer.
0: Three people, including a nine-year-old, were tubing in the Muskegon River in western Michigan Tuesday when they were reported missing. They were found alive on Friday after a massive multi-day search about 7 miles away. State Police Lieutenant Pat Agumma said,
3: they're dehydrated. They've been out in the wilderness, mosquitoes and all the elements.
0: I'm Brian Clark, ABC News.
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7: Improved conditions over the weekend in our weather compared to all the rain and storms we've had during the week. We do expect the return of some showers and storm possibilities for this afternoon. But other than that, we expect the high temperatures to be around 80 for today. Tonight, there's a 50% chance of those showers and lows in the lower 60s. And then Sunday, mostly sunny in the morning for tomorrow. Partly cloudy, showers likely with thunderstorms in the afternoon, 60% chance, highs lower 80s. And for Monday, 40% chance of a shower.
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7: 80 for today. Tonight, there's a 50% chance of those showers and lows in the lower 60s. And then Sunday, mostly sunny in the morning for tomorrow. Partly cloudy, showers likely with thunderstorms in the afternoon, 60% chance, highs lower 80s. And for Monday, 40% chance of a shower.
8: The following is a sponsored religious program presented by the Yancey Baptist.
9: But can I say this to you? Don't forsake the assembling of yourselves together. Don't deny church its place in your life. You need church more than the church needs you. I'm going to read from 2 Peter chapter number 2. And he's talking about here apostates. He's talking about people that once believed the faith, lived the faith, and fell away. Now, here he describes them in detail and defines who they are and what they are. For if after they or we have escaped the pollutions of the world through the knowledge

of the Lord and Savior Jesus Christ, and are again entangled therein and overcome, the latter end is worse with them than the beginning. Now that has always bothered me. It is harder to reach a person that knows the Bible than just a pagan or an unbeliever that's never heard the Bible. Because they know the truth that you're telling them, and they have once embraced that, but they have turned from that, and they're hardened in their heart. But verse 21 describes the damage that is done by a person like this. For it had been better for them not to have known the way of righteousness than after they have known it to turn from the holy commandment delivered unto them. But it has happened to them according to the true proverb, the dog is turned to his own vomit again, and the sow to her wallowing, who was washed to her wallowing in the mire. Now, it's a tragic thing for a person to turn away from God, because no one can turn away from God without affecting at least one person and probably more than one. They knew you used to go to church. They knew you used to attend a church. Maybe you taught a Sunday school class. Maybe you were a deacon. Maybe you were a singer in the choir or solo. Maybe you even helped in Bible school and was very genuinely concerned about the church. But something happened. And Satan put a stumbling block in front of you and you fell down. Now I believe it'd be better for a millstone to be hanged around your neck and to be cast in the midst of the sea than for you to offend one of these little ones which believe in me or cause them to stumble. Now the call, I believe, is for each one of us to examine our own self. I'm not responsible entirely for you. I'm responsible for me. You are personally responsible for your spiritual well-being. The Bible says in 2 Corinthians chapter 13, verse 5, examine yourselves whether ye be in the faith. Know ye not your own selves whether you are in the whether Christ be in you or ye be reprobate. Now, you may know the Bible. You may have been baptized. You may have been a member of a church. You may have sang the hymns of the faith. But how is your life now? How is your life right now? Examine yourself right now. I'm not talking about what you used to be. I'm talking about right now. I want to ask you this. When's the last time you went to church? And don't tell me there ain't no good churches left out there. Paul, I believe, wrote Hebrews personally. But I can't prove that, and a lot of people think other people wrote it, but that's a minor difference. Verse 4. For it's impossible for those who were once enlightened and have tasted the heavenly gift and were made partakers of the Holy Ghost. Now, he's given an example here, an analogy of a person that's been saved, partakers of the Holy Ghost. And he said it's impossible for this. And have tasted the good word of God and the powers of the world to come. If they fall away to renew themselves again to repent, seeing they crucified to themselves the Son of God. Those who were once enlightened and have tasted the heavenly gift and were made partakers of the Holy Ghost. Now, he's given an example here, an analogy of a person that's been saved, partakers of the Holy Ghost. And he said it's impossible for this. And have tasted the good word of God and the powers of the world to come. If they fall away to renew themselves again to repent, seeing they crucified to themselves the Son of God. And have tasted the good word of God and the powers of the world to come. If

they fall away, to renew themselves again to repentance, seeing they crucify to themselves the Son of God afresh and put him to an oath. And Paul, I believe, in the Word of God and the Holy Spirit who wrote this is reminding them, listen, if you quit, where are you going to turn to? Who are you going to turn to? You've got more to lose than you have to gain. Now, the cause of the departure from the faith is some people just gradually turn from the faith. It's not a blowout. Most of the times, the flat tire is a slow leak. But I know there are hypocrites. I know there are people that, woe unto you hypocrites, for ye enter not in yourselves, but you forbid them that are entering to go in. I mean, if you think about church, I went to church this weekend. Yeah, I used to go to church, but boy, I tell you what, something bad happened to me at church. Listen, don't you never tell nothing bad to an unbeliever that happens at a church house. What you're doing is you're destroying that person's faith and conscience. But people gradually turn away, but the Bible said this, know also in the last days perilous times shall come. For men shall be lovers of their own self, boasters, proud, blasphemers, disobedient to parents, unthankful, unholy, without natural affection, incontinent, fierce, despisers of those that are good, having a form of godliness, but denying the power thereof, from such turn away. The Bible says in Titus chapter 1, verse 15, unto the pure all things are pure, but unto the defiled and unbelieving nothing is pure. But even their mind and their conscience is defiled. They profess they know God, but in works they deny him, being abominable and disobedient and to every good work reprobate. I'm going to tell you what defines you. It's not what you say, it's what you do. I'm serious. Not that which entereth into a man defileth a man, but that which cometh out of the man. For out of the heart proceed evil thoughts, adulteries, fornication, and all those things. Listen, what you are is expressed in your body. Your soul expresses itself by how you act. When you throw a bucket down the well, you always get what's in the bottom of the well. Now, I know there are some people that are like tares among the wheat. They bring forth no fruit. They look like the wheat. They grow among the wheat, but they're not wheat. There's a difference between a sheep and a goat. A sheep will not eat what a goat eats. And I believe there are genuine professors of faith. And I believe you can know and understand who is a genuine professor of the faith. Don't tell me there's no more good people left out there. Don't tell me there's no good churches left out there. The Bible says in 1 John chapter number 3, verse 7, little children, let no man deceive you. Oh, Brother Holt, I'm saved. I ain't went to church in a long time, but I'm saved. Don't you worry about me. Brother Holt, one day I'm going to get back in church. Little children, let no man deceive you. He that doeth righteousness is righteous, even as he is righteous. Now, the greatest thing about Christianity that differentiates it from other religions in the world is our God comes and dwells inside of us. Christ, if Christ be in you, you are a new creature. Old things are passed away, behold, all things become new. He that committeth sin is of the devil. He that habitually practices sin is of the devil. For the devil sinneth from the beginning. For this purpose the Son of God was manifest, that he might destroy the works of the devil. Do you realize that Jesus didn't come to save you from hell? He come to save you from your sins. I'm going to say that again. Jesus Christ didn't come just to save you from hell. He came to save you from your sins. And that is impossible for you to do for yourself. You can't quit sinning without divine help.
Whosoever is born of God doth not commit sin or does not practice sin. We may fall into sin occasionally, but that is not the dominant trait of our life. For his seed remaineth in you, in him, and he cannot sin because he's born of God. Listen, you cannot continually, habitually sin. I'm serious. Ananias and Sapphira got killed. Saul died. Adam and Eve was put outside the Garden of Eden. Listen, it's a dangerous thing for a child of God to sin willfully, premeditatedly, knowing that it's wrong. If you can do that, I wouldn't give you a half a hallelujah for your hope of heaven. In this, the children of God are manifest, defined, declared, and the children of the devil. Whosoever doeth not righteousness is, and that's what is right in the eyes of God, not what is right in your eyes. Whosoever doeth not righteousness is not of God, neither he that loveth not his brother. Now, I know there's been some painful experiences by you in church. No one has attended church for any amount of time and not had a bad experience, hurt, betrayal. That's part of it. That's not God. That's the devil placing tares among the wheat to destroy your faith. Trials are never meant to destroy you. They are meant to define you. Listen to this. There have no temptation taken you but such as is common to man. Everybody goes through this. But God is faithful, who will not suffer you to be tempted are tried above that which you're able to overcome, but will also with the temptation make a way of escape that you may be able to bear it. The Bible said over there, be vigilant, be sober, be vigilant, for your adversary, the devil, like a roaring lion, walketh about seeking whom he may devour, whom resist steadfast in the faith, knowing that the same afflictions are accomplished in your brother that are in the world. Now we saw the call to examine oneself, because if a man think himself to be something when he's nothing, he deceiveth himself. If a brother be overtaken in a fault, a trespass, you which are spiritual, restore such a one in the spirit of meekness, considering thine own self, lest thou also be tempted. If it weren't for the grace of God, it could be me, it could be you. But trials are never meant to destroy you. They're meant to refine you and define you. Now, lastly, I want to talk about you've convinced yourself you're right. Brother Holt, I had a reason to leave church. Brother Holt, I was hurt personally and very deeply at church. Oh, can I say this to you? Jesus is hurt deeply. And every one of the apostles was put to death for the faith. Tell me about your feelings. Tell me about the people that are in Nigeria. Last year alone, 2025, over 3,500 Christians were beheaded by Islamic terrorists in Nigeria. Tell me why a person in North Korea would sneak a Bible in at the punishment of death and worship and honor God in a communist country where faith and church is prohibited. What drives them? Is it worth the cost for them to take and maintain their faith in God, even though they might be killed for it and their wives would be sold as slaves or sex slaves? What makes them so dedicated? It's the difference between heaven and hell, friend. It's the difference between heaven and hell. Now, I'm going to say something to you. Who you are
and where you are is the choice that you made yourself. Going to church is not forced or compelled behavior. It's a choice to attend a church. You don't have to attend church. Luke 13:24. I've always wondered why this verse was attached to this. Strive to enter in at the straight gate. For straight is the gate and narrow is the way, and few there be that find it. But broad is the gate and wide is the way, and many there be which enter therein. Why did he say strive? That word for strive there is like an athlete straining every muscle, straining every nerve in his body in the contest. Now, I'm going to say you're striving and agonizing against a powerful enemy that you have no power to contend with. That's the reason it said, finally, my brethren, be strong in the Lord and in the power of his might. For we wrestle not against flesh and blood, but against principalities, against powers, against spiritual wickedness in high places. Put on, therefore, the whole armor of God, that ye may be able to stand in the evil day, and having done all to stand. I want to say, no retreat. I remember a man that went to Mexico. I think he was a Spaniard. I think it may have been Cortez. Cortez came there. I forgot how many men he had. And when he came there and landed his boats off the shore of Mexico, they burnt every one of the boats they came over there in. And you know what he said? We're either going to get victory or we're going to die here. We're not retreat. There's no way you can retreat now. It's a matter of life and death. Now, I want to say this to you. It's a matter of your spiritual. It's a matter of heaven and hell. Now, do you care if you go to hell or not? I care if you do. But I want to say, expect trials, troubles, tribulation. Listen to what Paul said in the book of Acts, chapter 14, verse 22. Now, Paul have been stoned between Lystra and Derbe. I believe he died and had an out-of-body experience myself. I believe that's where he had that vision that he talks about in 2 Corinthians chapter 12, whether in the body or out of the body. Now he went back. You know what's amazing? He went back to the same place he got stoned. I can't believe that. He went back to the very place that they stoned him, confirming the souls of the disciples and exhorting them to continue in the faith, and that we through much tribulation enter into the kingdom of God. Do you expect the world to come pat you on the back and say you're a good fellow? Do you expect to receive an award at the White House for being faithful to Christ? Listen, there are not much rewards down here, but thank God one day there will be. That's the reason he said over there in the book of Revelation, be thou faithful unto death. Now, there was a man that went to China to visit a pastor that was in prison. True story. He came to a church in Mitchell County after going over there.

There are no much, not much rewards down here, but thank God one day there will be. That's the reason he said over there in the book of Revelation, be thou faithful unto death. Now, there was a man that went to China to visit a pastor that was in prison. True story. He came to a church in Mitchell County after going over there. And true story. He came to a church in Mitchell County after going over there. And he asked that pastor, asked from the world that are trying to love on each other and encourage one another as we're on our way to heaven. Are you on your way to heaven? Are you sure you're going to heaven? Are you sure you're saved? Are you experiencing trouble, trials? Rejoice in that. Blessed are ye when men shall persecute you and revile you and say all manner of evil against you falsely for my name's sake. Rejoice and be exceedingly glad, for so

0: Faint not. If, for in due season we shall reap if we faint not. It's always too soon to quit. Trials are meant to strengthen you. I'm persuaded that neither famine, nor nakedness, nor peril, nor sword, nor death, nor angels, nor things present, nor things to come shall be able to separate us from the love of God which is in Christ Jesus. Don't separate yourself. Unite yourself to Christ and His church. If you've not been saved, my prayer is you'll accept Christ right now as your Lord and Savior. Amen. God bless you till the next time.
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1: Bibles this evening and turn to the book of 1 Chronicles chapter number 9. And I'm not going to keep you long. That's a promise. I'm not going to keep you long at all. I just want to explain some things to you, kind of hook up where we was at this morning. I'm infatuated with worship. I'm infatuated with how that the Jews came into an old tent called a tabernacle. Can you hear me? Everybody hear me good? They came into a tent called a tabernacle, and how God designed that thing and how he laid it out for them to come in. And everything in it had a purpose and had a place. And all of the furnishings pointed to Christ, with the exception of the Ark of the Covenant. The other particulars, they pointed to some work in the life of Christ, but now this Ark of the Covenant pointed to the man Christ. It was God's presence with the people. But what I'm thinking about is worship. How that in those days, everybody had a part. Everybody took a part. Nowhere do I read in here, nowhere, that they just come to watch or they just come to see. Everyone played a role in worship. I will say it should be no different today. Some play different roles. I know that. They are people who shout. But I'm telling you, we're short on amens and hallelujahs. We're real short on that. We need to practice saying amen. Praise the Lord. Hallelujah. Not in a fleshly standpoint, but that God would get glory. I will say it should be no different today. Some play different roles. I know that. They are people who shout. But I'm telling you, we're short on amens and hallelujahs. We're real short on that. We need to practice saying amen. Praise the Lord. Hallelujah. Not in a fleshly standpoint, but that God would get glory. That's our whole purpose. It's not to pump me up. However, if you ever went coon hunting and you had an old dog and he run up through the woods and he hit a coon and he'd bark a little bit and he'd get to the tree, just as soon as he'd get to the tree, he'd sit down and he'd say, "Ho, ho." And then I'd be down, way down in the valley, and I'd say, "Speak to him, boy, speak to him." And he'd go, "Ho, ho, ho, ho." It helps the man of God for you to back him. Either by lifting hands, amen, or something, that helps the man of God.

Nowhere in here do I read that those people came to the tabernacle to watch. They never came just to see it. Your role may be praying for me. Your role may be smiling at me because I don't get a lot of them. Whatever it may be, just do it for the glory of God. But I began to look at worship during those days, how serious they were about it. Well, you had to be or you got rocks thrown at you. It's either that or die. They didn't allow no junk to go on. We have it made today, don't we? We have it made in this day and era. But some of the positions that I want to look at here this evening, we know that the family plays a big part in worship. If we didn't have families, we'd be in trouble, wouldn't we? The family plays a big role in worship. And as I was growing up, how our Saturday night, what we did on Saturday night was we would get ready to go for church. We have it made in this day and era. But some of the positions that I want to look at here this evening, we know that the family plays a big part in worship. If we didn't have families, we'd be in trouble, wouldn't we? The family plays a big role in worship. And as I was growing up, how our Saturday night, what we did on Saturday night was we would get ready to go for church Sunday morning. And in that those 90 sermons, they've been four testimony services. That's out of 90. That's like 5 out of 100. And it used to be a day that people would brag on God. They'd brag on the Lord. They were eager to stand up and say, "Preacher." And let me say, some of that has been my fault. I ought to give over more to testifying and letting people brag on God. And I'm talking about brag on God. I'm not talking about getting up and talking about how many beans you canned. A man told me tonight he'd canned 153 cans of beans. I told him he'd starve to death this winter. By the way, if you run out, David Riddle's got 153 cans of green beans. God bless Brenda. You know she's not here today. She's not able. But, you know, out of that many services, only four testimony services, we do, the Bible tells us that the redeemed of the Lord should say so.

Only four testimony services. We do, the Bible tells us that the redeemed of the Lord should say so. He says required of a steward to be faithful. If you want to lift a man up, God up, you be faithful. And if you want to discourage him, you lay out about two or three times a month. That's discouraging. That is something you can do, is be faithful. Just be faithful. I try to be careful, and I know people need to get out and to go and to do things. I know that. But unto the Lord, a man shouldn't be going twice a month. We all in agreement, aren't we? So if you want to a part in this thing, be faithful to the house of God, and you'll help the man of God. It's encouraging. It's very discouraging. There's some, though, that don't bother me when they're not here because they're not here enough. I've learned to live with it. And when they are here, you know, I'll be nice to them. But when they're not here, I don't say anything about it anymore. Unto the Lord, a man shouldn't be going twice a month. We all in agreement, aren't we? So if you want to a part in this thing, be faithful to the house of God, and you'll help the man of God. It's encouraging. It's very discouraging. There's some, though, that don't bother me when they're not here because they're not here enough. I've learned to live with it. And when they are here, you know, I'll be nice to them. But when they're not here, I don't say anything about it anymore. Man of God. It's encouraging. It's very discouraging. There's some, though, that don't bother me when they're not here because they're not here enough. I've learned to live with it. And when they are here, you know, I'll be nice to them. But when they're not here, I don't say anything about it anymore because I know they ain't coming. You see, I don't think we really realize the target that the man of God's got on his back. And then when one falls, we point our finger at him, cuss at him. Don't about what a sorry man he was, but you don't realize what a target the man of God has on his back. Satan continually pulling at a man. And anybody that has any position knows what I'm talking about. So you can pray. Every now and then you can testify. Just brag on the goodness of the Lord. You might not be able. A lady that we used to go, my dad used to preach revivals, and her and her husband was there. He'd roll her in a wheelchair, Sister May, and Brother Terry knows her name, over at Spring Creek. Her husband rolled her in a wheelchair, and her tongue stayed lolled out in her, you know, from her mouth all the time. John who? John Hammett and his wife. Man, I'll never forget them as long as I live.

John who? John Hammond and his wife. Man, I'll never forget them as long as I live. But this thing is laid out. You got to have men to mow. You got to have somebody to clean this place. It takes a lot of work. There's a lot involved in it. You say, preacher, I just ain't a whole lot I can do. Let me tell you something. That one man pointing at that Bible was enough to save the world. And let me tell you something. You're sitting there praying for the man of God. There's no telling how much it would help him just to pray for the man of God. Actually, growing up, I didn't want to do anything. I didn't want to teach. I didn't want to preach. I didn't want to say amen. I didn't want to do anything. But somehow the Holy Ghost, Brother Arlen, began to move in my soul. And I was like Jeremiah. I couldn't stay. I couldn't just say it. I had to do something. And I'll never forget the first move I made in the house of God was I stood up and I walked around the church waving my Bible. I wouldn't have done that, Brother Bob, for $1 million. I was so reserved and so quiet. And some people, they may be like that. But if you ever get a good dose of the Holy Ghost, you'll do something. It may be point at your Bible. It may be smile at me. Or it may be wave at me. Whatever it may be, God's in it, it's all right, isn't it? But after that move, God began to work in my life. And I want to tell you tonight, I'm not ashamed of him. I don't care one bit to raise my hand toward heaven. I was lost in my sins. He gave me a good wife. I got good children. Got a son-in-law, a sheriff, and he keeps my daughter out of church a lot. And we're going to work on that. We're going to vote him out. But he's doing some training and stuff this weekend. And I text Hudson, and I said, Hudson, did you have a good service this morning? I know where he's at. He's at the beach. Renee jumps on me all the time. She says, I have no heart. But I really do. Me and Hudson... You can't hook Hudson up wrong. You can't make him mad. There was

man. That's my brother Mike. But I just don't have it. Vanessa would like to say something right here, I'd say. But over in the Word of God, I'm right now done. Over in the Word of God, everybody took a part in the worship service. There were the Levites. They're the ones that took care of the holy things, the worship. They took care of all of that. The high priest was a Levite. In order to be a high priest, you had to be a Levite. They were over the spiritual part of the house. Under God, we sure need some of them, don't we? We need some of them. Their jobs and the things they did, the vessels and things. And they were responsible for slaying of the animals, and they were responsible for the sprinkling of the blood. And don't we need some Levites in our churches today? Some men with some spiritual appetite and a spiritual attitude to lead us in worship. We need that. That's what they did. Then there was what was known as the Kohathites and things. And they were responsible for slaying of the animals, and they were responsible for the sprinkling of the blood. And don't we need some Levites in our churches today? Some men with some spiritual appetite and a spiritual attitude to lead us in worship. We need that. That's what they did. Then there was what was known as the Kohathites. They transported whenever that temple, the tabernacle, they would move from time to time. And they would have to set it up and then start all over. But now, if there's any job that I don't want, is this job. No, this one's all right. They transported and guarded the sacred things of God, the vessels, the sacred things. They transported it from place to place. That was their job. And if you went to a Kohathite and said, "What's your job here? What do you do?" "We're taking care of the holy things." Boy, don't we need some people to take care of the holy things of God. Then there was the Gershonites. That temple had curtains. What they did, they transported those curtains and the coverings. That was a heavy job. It was a hard job. But they did that. Then there was the, I believe it's the Marites. They carried the heavy framework for that tabernacle. They was in the wilderness, wasn't they? That's where that tabernacle was at. They carried those things, those heavy things. "What's your job?" "Man, I've got the hardest job here." And if you talk to all of them, they'd say they had the hardest job there. But now, son, they was something. Whenever that little family, you got it all set up. The framework was set up. Not only was the framework set up, but then there's the curtains that was, I don't know how heavy that curtain was where you go into the holy place. It was what? Hundreds of pounds. You better tell me exactly if you're going to talk. Okay. Jake's figuring it out right here. He can figure out the height and the width of it. Can you imagine when you got it all together? Several years ago, when we first started the camp meeting, we put the tent up. Mike, Steve, some of you boys remember. I think Steve was about the age he was working whenever this went on. Daryl and Mark and Randy Edwards and Ricky dead now, but some of these boys, they helped us. And

0: You know what I want, Brother David, more than anything here in this church, is I want to please God. I want to please God. I want to leave out here knowing that I've done something, that I put forth an effort to worship Him and to praise Him. God's not pleased with sacrifice. God's not pleased. And you say, we don't sacrifice. Yes, we do. The fruit of our lips. That's what we sacrifice now. What do you mean? Amen, preacher. Praise the Lord, preacher. Glory to God, preacher. You say, we don't bring in a sacrifice. No, we don't, but we should. That is the fruit of our lips. If you can't sing, say amen. If you can't preach, say hallelujah. I'm on the right page, ain't it, David? Let me say, with all of that, you got to have somebody to... The Levites were in charge of the treasure, you know, and all that. Somebody's got to do that. It's a big job. With not a lot of gratitude. Thank Brother Keith. Thank you, man, that labor in this thing. It's what God's called you to do. And it takes all of us working together. But there's one more thing I want to look at before we go. There was the porters. There were the gatekeepers. There were those that the Levites in charge of the service. There was the families that came. There were the families that came. But Brother Kobe, following that family, was a little lamb. I want to say that our service and our labor and all that we do is not worth a hill of beans without Jesus Christ being glorified and magnified. He is the reason for the season, you know. But of all the families and all of the things and all the carrying of the vessels and all the carrying of the heavy things and all the singers and all that went on, it's all in vain without Jesus. You got to have a lamb. Thank God for the Lamb of God. Thank God for Jesus Christ. We'll never shout unless we shout about Him. We'll not praise the preacher. We praise Him because He deserves all of our praise. And then it all comes together and God is pleased with what we're doing. Can't sing, can't preach, can't do this, can't do that. Required of a steward to be faithful. Heavenly Father, take the message tonight. Thank you for helping me, Lord. Thank you for helping me. Thank you, Lord, for the encouragement that we got tonight in the Word. Help us, dear God, in days ahead, Lord, to know that we're not just spectators in this thing, but we're participators. Help us to pray for the man of God. Help us, dear Lord, to back the man of God. Help us, dear Lord, to love one another. And we'll praise you for what you do. In Jesus' name we pray, amen and amen.
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0: ABC News, I'm Brian Clark. President Trump says he'll appeal Friday's D.C. Circuit decision that blocks construction of his ballroom at the White House. He says he'll appeal it to the Supreme Court. The panel ruled that Congress must authorize this construction. Democratic Senator Peter Welch of Vermont predicted Congress will never approve this.
1: What you have is a president who is overreaching well beyond the authority of the executive. But unfortunately, unless we get Republicans to stand up for the legislative branch, he's going to get away with it.
0: The Senate approved President Trump's former lawyer, Todd Blanche, as attorney general by a single vote. Senator Bill Cassidy's vote was key after Republicans Susan Collins and Lisa Murkowski voted against. The U.S. and Iran say they're on the edge of a deal to reopen the Strait of Hormuz, but Oman's foreign ministry condemned what it called repeated attacks on ships. That's after the United Arab Emirates blamed Iran for firing on one of its oil carriers in the strait. This is ABC News. There's fresh evidence that lifestyle changes can help prevent dementia. A study published in Neurology found that people who entered old age with normal blood pressure, no diabetes, and no history of smoking lived 13 years longer without dementia than those who had all three risk factors. Yuri Benajad is with the ABC News Medical Unit.
2: Previous studies have found that eating a balanced diet, staying physically active, and challenging your brain with new skills can also help reduce your risk. But genetics can also play a role here. That's something
0: 13 years longer without dementia than those who had all three risk factors. Yuri Benajad is with the ABC News Medical Unit.
2: Previous studies have found that eating a balanced diet, staying physically active, and challenging your brain with new skills can also help reduce your risk. But genetics can also play a role here. 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
0: that lifestyle changes can help prevent dementia. A study published in Neurology found that people who entered old age with normal blood pressure, no diabetes, and no history of smoking lived 13 years longer without dementia than those who had all three risk factors. Yuri Benajad is with the ABC News Medical Unit.
2: Previous studies have found that eating a balanced diet, staying physically active, and challenging your brain with new skills can also help reduce your risk. But genetics can also play a role here. That's something that is out of our control.
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4: 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I'm Ricky Duncan with you on this Saturday, the 8th day of August. Just moving right along here with this summertime weather. We have been in a very stormy period the last week or so. We're going to take a further look at that weather forecast. 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
9: Your Saturday afternoon forecast here in the North Carolina mountains. High temperatures reaching about 80 to 85 degrees, but that's prior to the development of showers and thunderstorms, those becoming likely after 2 p.m., but mostly done by 8 o'clock this evening, gradually turning partly cloudy with patchy fog heading into Sunday morning and low temperatures in the low to mid-60s.

0: Hey, we're back in the 80s heading into Sunday afternoon with more afternoon showers and storms. I'm meteorologist Chris Michaels in the NCN Weather Center.
1: Now for a closer look at your forecast for Yancey, Mitchell, and Avery County. Today you can expect partly sunny skies, but this evening the showers and thunderstorms will return. They're likely this afternoon. The high today will be somewhere in the lower 80s with a 70% chance of rain. Tonight will be mostly cloudy, showers and thunderstorms likely this evening, then partly cloudy after midnight. Patchy fog could develop after midnight, and the low tonight somewhere around the lower 60s with a 60% chance of rain. Looking ahead to Sunday, patchy fog in the morning and mostly sunny Sunday morning, then partly sunny with showers and thunderstorms returning in Sunday afternoon, and the high Sunday somewhere in the lower 80s with a 70% chance of rain. Outside, we're at 73 degrees under mostly sunny skies here at our studios. 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
2: own a bill in an overnight vote Saturday shows lawmakers are still smarting from the two historic shutdowns that occurred this past year. A deputy-involved shooting happened Friday afternoon in Edgecombe County, kicking off an armed standoff about midway between Rocky Mount and Pine Tops. Edgecombe County Sheriff Cleveland Atkinson said they were responding to a robbery at a home on NC 43.
3: Once we arrived, my deputy spoke to the homeowners, the mom and dad. Later, the son presented a rifle pointed at the deputies.
2: Days after a deadly shooting at a Dunn bar, the North Carolina Alcoholic Beverage Control Commission has suspended the establishment's license, and new details about that night have been revealed in the suspension document. The NCABC Commission issued its summary suspension against the 601 bar in Dunn on Friday, with the document laying out allegations that the bar has a history of violent incidents. 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
2: In an event held at the State Department, President Trump says a major investment in mining schools will help America dominate the critical mineral front.
5: Accredited mining programs in the United States now graduate less than 170 mining engineers each year, while China graduates more than 3,000, and half of our current mining workforce is set to retire within the next 3 years. Well, that's why my administration is making an unprecedented financial commitment to our nation's mining schools. It's going to keep us nice and young and vibrant. The schools came to us seeking $10 million per year in funding. Instead, I'm thrilled to announce that we're delivering $100 million to train the next generation of American miners.
2: A fire safety concern in West Fayetteville is now getting the city's attention after residents raised questions about the number of fire hydrants in their neighborhoods. Fayetteville City Council voted this week to move forward with a cost assessment to determine where additional hydrants are needed and how much the project could cost. A new initiative hopes to shed light on the locations of poultry-based factory farms across the Tar Heel State. Using satellite imagery from all of North Carolina's counties, the effort aims to search and locate the farms. Chris Lamont Brown with the North Carolina Environmental Justice Network says artificial intelligence doesn't prove helpful when it comes to communities trying to protect themselves.
6: We're taking our collective power back. Like, we cannot do this alone. We need a lot of people to help us out to go through all these pieces. And we need people to understand that even when folks will try to make this more difficult, we can still find a way to get the information that we need to keep us safe.
2: Zendaya, Kylie Jenner, and Demi Moore have all walked the red carpet in Fecal Matter. That's the English translation of Matière Fécale, the fashion brand that has had a pivotal year. Alyssa Vale, NCN News.
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9: the difference. Game. The American spirit lives in every corner of our nation. You see it in the wide open skies over the farms that feed us and in the homes built by hand. You hear it in the cry of a pedal steel guitar and in the quiet peace of the dirt roads that connect us. You feel it in a neighbor's handshake and in the bravery of our nation's heroes. This is 250 years of American grit and every

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2: 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The number to call is 828 208 4-9.

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0: We are back on the WKYK Trading Post, and someone has found a striped small tabby cat. It's got a raccoon tail. It was found at 216 Dublin Hill. It's very affectionate. It wants loving as much or more than food. Black, gray, and white. It's got a sweet face and a small meow. Please, someone take this cat as they can't keep it. The number, 828-208-2330. That's 828-208-2330. Once again, someone's found a striped small tabby cat. It's got a raccoon tail. They found it at 216 Duplin Hill. It's very affectionate. It wants loving, and it wants some food. It's black, gray, and white. It's got a sweet face and a small meow. Please, someone take this cat, and the people that's found it can't keep it. The number to call is 828-208-2330. 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

Jeanette Rowland, age 94, passed away on Wednesday, August the 6th, 2026, at the Yancey House. She was a beloved wife, mother, friend, and faithful Christian whose life was marked by love, faith, and devotion to those around her. Jeanette was preceded in death by her husband, James Allen Rowland, following 44 years of marriage, and five brothers,

Buford Neal, Elwood Kermit Smith, Billy J. Smith, Dennis Dean Smith, and Lawrence Dwayne Smith. Left to cherish her memory are her three sons, Danny Keith Rowland of Los Angeles, California, James Allen Rowland of Burnham,

love she shared with her family and friends will continue to live on in the hearts of all who knew and loved her. Arrangements are incomplete and will be announced later. Once again, this has been the obituary for Jeanette Rowland, age 94, who passed away on Wednesday, August 6, 2026.

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4: We now have an obituary announcement from Beam Tri-County Funeral and Cremation Services of Spruce Pine. Rhonda Thomas Huskins, age 69, of Cleveland, Tennessee, formerly of Spruce Pine, passed away on Monday, August 3, 2026, at her home. Born on March 22, 1957, in Mitchell County, she was the daughter of the late Powell and Norma Thomas. Rhonda was a member of First Baptist Church of Myrtle Beach. Left to cherish her memories are her husband, Greg Huskins, her son, Michael Bartlett, and wife, Kelly, her grandson, Coleman Bartlett, and her grandfather, Harper Bartlett. Graveside services and interment will be on Saturday, August the 8th, 2026, at 2 p.m. at the Liberty Hill Baptist Church Cemetery, with the Reverend Vince Hefner officiating. 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Beam Tri-County Funeral Service in Spruce Pine is honored to be serving the Huskins family. 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Once again, this has been the obituary for Rhonda Thomas Huskins, age 69, who passed away on Monday, August the 3rd, 2026. Jackie Eugene Edwards Sr. passed away on Tuesday, August 4, 2026, peacefully at his home in Spruce Pine with his loving wife of 28 years, Sheila Edwards, by his side. Born on August 18, 1943, in Greensboro, North Carolina, to the late William Edgar and Eva Myrtle Edwards. In addition to his parents, he was preceded in death by his brothers, Leroy, Bob, Bill, and Howard, along with sisters Elsie, Helen, and Shirley. Left to cherish his memory, along with his wife, Sheila Edwards, is his brother, Wade Edwards, and Jackie, daughters, Terry, Sobley, and Rich, and Stephanie Wiseman, and Eric, sons, Jackie Edwards, Jr., and Garrett, grandchildren, Marty Hughes and Kyle, Ashley Edmonds and Darren, Samantha Gilly and Billy, Jackie Wiseman and Blake, Dale, Ashley, Josh, Catherine, Austin, and Camden. Great-grandchildren, Serenity, Colt, Anthony, Kimber, Spencer, Braden, Felix, Bryson, Tanner, Asher, Hazel, and Riley, and many special nieces and nephews. Funeral services for Jackie Edwards will be today, Saturday, August the 8th, 2026, at 4 p.m. at Mount Zion Global Methodist Church, with Reverend Jock Ollis officiating. 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Interment will be in the Mount Zion Global Methodist Church Cemetery. 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

0: 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Once again, this has been the obituary for Jackie Eugene Edwards Sr., who passed away on Tuesday, August 4, 2026. This obituary announcement is a service of Beam Funeral and Cremation Services of Spruce Pine. 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It is 12:34, and it's time now for the community calendar on WKYK, the community calendar brought to you today by Compassionate Care, Western North Carolina. The ninth annual, Yancey County Public School Prayer Walk will take place next Saturday, August the 15th, starting at 8 a.m. Now, parents, teachers, and students and community members are all encouraged to attend. The starting point for the prayer walk will be at the board office, and they'll pray for the leaders of our school at 8 o'clock. The individual school walks will immediately follow around 9 o'clock, and there will be a prayer captain at each Yancey County school to lead the prayer walk. Now, this will be a time for the communities to join together and pray for the schools. If you want more information, you can contact Jessica. Jessica's number is 284-2359. And also going on today is the 70th annual Mount Mitchell Crafts Fair, returning to downtown Burnsville. It takes place today, Saturday, August 8th. 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They also have delicious local food and live music throughout the weekend. Not sure what time it ends, but I know it's taking place right now as we speak. So if you got time, go up to downtown Burnsville and enjoy the 70th annual Mount Mitchell Crafts Fair. That is your community calendar. It's a courtesy of Compassionate Care, Western North Carolina.
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0: L.U. Stanhope Butch Brown, age 84, of Spruce Pine, North Carolina, went home to be with his Heavenly Father on August 5, 2026. Born on June 25, 1942 in Concord, North Carolina, Butch was a graduate of A.L. Brown High School in 1960 and an alum of Roanne Cabarrus Technical College in 67. Butch was a hard worker with a servant's heart. As a young man, he proudly served in the United States Air Force. Through a faithful career, he provided for his family and served his community as a member of the DeKalb County Fire Department. As a carpenter, he generously used his natural skills and abilities to better the world around him, but made his biggest contributions as a carpenter for the Georgia Tech Athletic Association, Go Jackets. He is preceded in death by his devoted wife of 58 years, Doris Patterson Brown, his parents, William, Penny, and Gladys and Peggy Brown, sisters Rebecca Sherrill, Judy Bailey, and Tony Ann Brown, and his cherished granddaughter, Claire Atkins. Butch leaves behind his daughters, Angela and Jeff Atkins, Sandra and Elizabeth and Kent Harrison, and Emily Parker. His most honored role was Pawpaw, and he is fondly remembered by his grandchildren, Abigail and Jonathan Brimmer, Lydia and Brandon Billings, Brianna Harrison, Caroline and Zeb McKinney, Marianne Harrison, Sarah Atkins, Leela Parker, Ryan Parker and Patrick Harrison, great-grandchildren Silas and Gabriel Harrison, Evangeline, Josiah, and Titus Brimmer, Issam McKinney, adored niece Tina Ray Lieben, and many more family and friends. Butch never met a stranger. Everywhere he went, there was always someone he knew and loved him. He leaves behind a strong legacy of treating people with kind and loving gentleness. Butch's faith and hope is his Lord Jesus Christ sustained him through the crossing of life's many hills, valleys, and mountains. Truly, he was a godly man who lived right side up in an upside down world. Services will be held at 2 p.m. on Sunday, August the 9th, 2026 at Western Carolina Church. Pastor Jeff Atkins will officiate. The family will receive friends from 1:30 p.m. until 2 p.m. A graveside service will follow at the Spruce Pine Memorial Cemetery. In lieu of flowers, memorial donations may be made in Butch Brown's honor to DeKalb Fire and Rescue Benefit Fund, Incorporated, P.O. 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Once again, this has been the obituary for E.U. Stanhope Butch Brown, age 84, Spruce Pine, who went home to be with his Heavenly Father on August the 5th, 2026. Jap Phillips, age 91, went home to be with the Lord on Tuesday, August the 4th, 2026 at the Solace Center in Asheville, North Carolina. Born on September 16, 1934, to the late Elmer and Kate Phillips. In addition to his parents, he was preceded in death by his brothers, Locke, Falk, Ray, Buck, and Guy Phillips, a sister, Elizabeth Edwards, and two brothers-in-law, Ronnie Grindstaff and J.R. Silver. Left to cherish Jap's memories is his loving wife of 64 years, Ginger Grindstaff Phillips, his daughter, Sherry Silvers and Allen, a son, Greg Phillips and Nelda, three grandsons, Brandon Silvers and Kim, Nick Silvers and Chloe, and Alexander Silvers and Ellie. His granddogs, Allie, Ava, and Autumn Phillips. Seven great-grandchildren, Aiden, AJ, Adam, McKinley, Tristan, Olivia, and Nixon Silvers. A sister, Geraldine Banks and Jim, and two sisters-in-law, Brenda Silvers and Norma Grindstaff. A host of nieces, nephews, and friends also survive. Funeral services will be held at 4 p.m. today, Saturday, August the 8th, 2026, in the Chapel of Yancey Funeral Services. The Reverend Dr. Chris Morgan will officiate. The family will receive friends from 2 p.m. until 4 p.m. prior to the services. Burial will follow in the Pleasant Grove Cemetery located at 8610 Double Island Road, Green Mountain,

Nathan, Olivia, and Nixon Silvers, a sister, Geraldine Banks and Jim, and two sisters-in-law, Brenda Silvers and Norma Grindstaff. A host of nieces, nephews, and friends also survived. Funeral services will be held at 4 p.m. today, Saturday, August 8, 2026, in the Chapel of Yancey Funeral Services. The Reverend Dr. Chris Morgan will officiate. The family will receive friends from 2 p.m. until 4 p.m. prior to the services. Burial will follow in the Pleasant Grove Cemetery located at 8610 Double Island Road, Green Mountain, Night Rain. And looking ahead to your Sunday, patchy fog in the morning and mostly sunny in the morning tomorrow, then partly sunny with showers and thunderstorms likely in the afternoon on Sunday. The high will be in the lower 80s on Sunday with a 70% chance of rain. Outside, we're at 75 degrees. Hope everyone will get out today and enjoy the 70th annual Mount Mitchell Crafts Fair taking place in Uptown Burnsville tonight. Hope everyone will have a wonderful weekend and keep your radio dial tuned to WKYK for your listening enjoyment. 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

0: town before the midterms. Senators, however, left town without securing the voting bill President Trump wants them to pass. Another 20,000 people ordered to leave their homes in western Canada as a fast-moving wildfire grew rapidly and raced toward towns along British Columbia's Okanagan Lake. This is ABC News. Newly released surveillance footage shows the moments that the gunman opened fire inside an Idaho In-N-Out burger last week. ABC's Michelle Franzen with more on the Good Samaritans involved in stopping him.
1: Former Twin Falls police officer Austin James ran toward the gunfire and drew his own weapon, getting shot by the suspect. Inside the restaurant, an off-duty state trooper engaging the suspect and eventually leading employees to safety. Armed civilian Jordan Salinas also firing shots at the gunman.
2: And as soon as some rounds started coming at him, everything changed. Immediately, all that bravado he had immediately crumbled.
1: Investigators are still trying to determine a motive, but say they believe he acted alone.
0: Spider-Man Brand New Day remains number one at the box office over the weekend. Its domestic haul so far, $653 million, the highest 10-day domestic gross in box office history. I'm Sherry Preston, ABC News.
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7: It's a warm one out there this Saturday afternoon here in the North Carolina mountains. Temperatures making it into the 80s. We'll see decent chance of showers and storms developing after 2 p.m. Now by 8 p.m., these are mostly done with. Overnight, it's partly cloudy. We'll see patchy fog and temperatures in the low to mid-60s. Back in the 80s heading into Sunday with another shot of afternoon storms. I'm meteorologist Chris Michaels in the NCN Weather Center.
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0: They'll start the prayer walk at the board office as they pray for the leaders of the school at 8 o'clock. Individual school walks immediately follow around 9. There'll be a prayer captain at each Yancey County school to lead the prayer walk. And once again, that is going to be Saturday, August the 15th at 8 a.m.
1: Hello, everybody, and welcome to another edition of the Burnsville Bulletin. Everything you need to know about Burnsville and the surrounding area, we are your informational source, and so glad to be so. And we have special guests today that are going to blow your mind. But before we get there, let's talk about, who's turning? You know, I'll give Natalie another shot. Woo! Natalie Gideon will start out. She will get you hyped up. And then Doug will calm you down.
2: There has never been a truer statement stated.
1: Doug's got that mellow vibe.
2: Yes.
1: You know, he's got that cool. Natalie's got the, you're on fire.
2: Yes. That's
1: what
2: right.
1: I like about you.
3: She's sparkly today.
2: Yeah.
1: She is. There's no doubt about it. So let's talk about what's going on. Exciting, because you always have a litany and a plethora of wonderful things out there to do in that area. What you got?
2: So just as a reminder, when this airs, we will be in the midst of the Mount Mitchell Craft Fair. So
1: you'll and I will be there Friday, as a matter of fact, to come visit y'all.
2: Yes, yay, that'll be fantastic. If you're listening to this, you still got time to come out, so you don't want to miss it.
3: Drop what you're doing and run.
2: Well, yes, come
1: I'm going to get the pretzel thing. I'm going to find the cookies you're talking about. Somebody's going to have to lead me around to the food vendors, because I'm going to do it all.
2: Yep.
1: And I'm going to find my Kona Ice guy. You know I love that guy. I'm going to find him, too. I will be on such a sugar high the day before my birthday, I will just be jittery all day.
2: Yep. That's fine. So, Scars on the Mountain is a documentary that was produced and is being aired on the Angel Network. And it is free to watch it. And it is the story of Yancey County during Hurricane Helene. For every click that somebody watches, there is money being funneled back to Western North Carolina. So I know that a lot of people have watched that. They have used no actors or actresses. It is just local people sitting there telling their story. But if you have not had an opportunity to watch that, please do, and sit down with some Kleenexes, because it is absolutely a tearjerker. It is streaming for free, and they will be, the filmmakers are actively donating to communities in North Carolina. So.
1: Well, I'll tell you, and I think that's awesome, but you know, somebody asked me the other day, I was out, I think I was in Nashville, and they said, well, did y'all get hit by the storm? And you know, I tell you, I mean, I'll be 59, as y'all know, on Saturday. We've been through a lot in my lifetime. I never want to go through that again.
3: No.
2: Yeah.
1: That was life-changing for a lot of us. We lost good friends. We lost relatives. Some people lost everything they ever had. I tell you, that was life-changing, and that's just, I'm glad they made a document, and I'm glad they're giving back, but, well, that's just something I don't ever want to even think about again. And that's what I told these people. I said, I just can't replay it in my mind. I mean, it just was a tough time. Now, it brought us together as a community. I will say that. And I think that's amazing, because mountain folks are mountain folks. We're going to stick together, no matter what. But, dang, that's just a sad time in our lives, you know?
2: Yep.
1: That was worse than COVID.
2: A lot worse.
1: I mean, it just, I don't know. It's just one of those things. But I'm glad they made it. And I think people need to understand how bad it really was. Because you know what? The way that it was portrayed outside of our communities, it was bull. That was all bull. They lost a few people. That's just crap. It was never truly portrayed the way it really was. But I don't know. That's just my two cents for what it's worth. But I'm glad they're doing it. And I'm grateful that they're donating. I think that's awesome.
2: Okay, so remember, on August the 15th, it is the end of the Summer Sizzling series, and that ends with the Back to School Bash. That will be from 10 to 2 in the square, and everyone is invited to that. Market in the Red Barn will be on August the 30th, and this involves a lot of our artisans. It is held at Linville Falls Winery. That's a fantastic place. Lindsay and her family own that winery. A lot of our Yancey County artisans and craftsmen participate in that event, so check that out. That's always fun. On September the 19th, the Harvesting Heritage Festival at the Center for Pioneer Life will be happening from 10 to 3. So Sarah and her crew do a fantastic job with everything that they do for the community. Please support her. And we've talked about this a little bit, but the Old Timey Fall Festival, which is an annual event, this year, for the very first time, is going to be a two-day event, and that's going to be on Friday and Saturday, September the 25th and the 26th. If you would like to participate in that, please contact Claudia Honeycutt, and it'll be fun. I participate. It's a good time. So on Friday, October the 9th, will be the second annual Palty on the Town. And this is an event that is sponsored by the Yancey County Humane Society. And this year, it is going to be sponsored by the Gypsy River Band. And that is Nick Rash's band. It is at 211 Kind Hearts Way in Burnsville. So reach out to them, get tickets, support them. All of that money will go to the Humane Society.
3: Great show, great program right there. Great cause.
2: Okay, so the Burnsville Harvest Market Craft Show will be over at the Town Center from 9 to 3, and that is on Saturday, October the 10th. So if you're seeing a theme here, you know that after the craft fair is kind of when all of our fall festivals start. So, and there's a lot of them. So on Saturday, November the 7th, the Christmas Ornament Craft Show, and that's also at the Town Center. And then on November the 27th at 10, and then on November the 28th up to 3 o'clock is the Holly Jolly Craft Show, and that's also at the Town Center. And that's all.
1: Good gosh. You know what I haven't heard you talk about lately, and I kind of miss it?
2: What's that?
1: I've not heard a darn thing about the Bougie Brush anymore.
2: Oh, okay. Well, let me just tell you a little bit about the Bougie Brush. So,
1: I miss that. Yes. I think she does a wonderful job.
3: Now that you mentioned it.
2: So, two things. Number one, if you've not come to the craft show yet, please come on out to the craft fair, because Deanna has just purchased a huge piece of equipment, and she's actually going to be in the Town Center. And this equipment will produce any kind of marketing material as far as name badges and signs and cups and pins and anything that you would need to market your business. She is able to put your logo on it with this machine, and she will be doing demonstrations and showing you what she can do. And then, so please come visit her, because, you know, we love Deanna. And then the second thing about Deanna is that she is having a 3-year anniversary party on October the 31st on Halloween. It's going to be at the Town Center. It's going to start a little bit earlier than our Trick or Treat Main Street, and last longer. She's going to have a rock band there, which is her son's band, and she's going to have all kinds of activities going on. There'll be a small fee, some will be free. She's going to have her slime bar and just display all of the things that she does. And we love Deanna. She is one of the most creative businesswoman that I have ever met in my life, and she is constantly reinventing
3: her products.
2: Truly
3: started, I mean, with very little, and has more things going on right now than anybody I know.
2: Yeah. So
3: I don't know anybody else with a slime bar.
2: Yep. So how about that for how about that, Lee, for Deanna?
1: Well, I'll tell you, you and she absolutely remind me of each other. You're literally on the go 24 hours a day. And she, I tell you, she is so creative. And you are too. But she has honestly got more stuff to do than any one human being I've ever seen.
2: Well,
1: so I love her style. I think she does a great job, and she makes it a lot of fun. So
2: yeah.
1: That's a great combination right there.
2: She has a great business sense because she is constantly bringing new things in to her business so that you can't get bored. You know,
1: well, that's the thing. She's ever evolving.
2: Absolutely.
1: And I think in this day and age, you got to do it to survive, you know?
2: She, you know, she even made the comment to me one time. She says, I have to, you know, I had to go out and bring other things in my business. She said, how many canvases do you really need? You know?
1: Right.
2: And so, and she just does a ton of things, and we love supporting her. I'll have to just get her to come back since it's her 3-year anniversary.
4: Now that you brought it up.
2: Yeah.
4: We're going to the booth.
2: Thank you for reminding me.
1: Well, I'll tell you, Natalie, I hate to cut you short, for gosh sakes, because I do know you have enough to continue on. But Doug's got to have a little bit of time.
2: I know. We'll let him talk now.
5: Listen, I've been pondering, and it's good I go second because we've been on the air a little more than 10 minutes. In the last 7.5, I'm trying to think. You asked her, you said words while ago, litany and plethora. See, I can't pronounce that. That's why you don't let me start, because I'm still
1: sure that I used them in the right context.
5: Look, I've been sitting here beside her for all this time, and I'm still trying to. I'm glad you didn't start with me, because I don't even know what
2: to go first. All
5: I don't.
2: The time.
5: I don't even know what you just said, but it sounded good.
1: I'll tell you something funny. Last night, you know, everybody goes on TikTok and stuff. Well, there was words. There was a list of words. I had no freaking clue what those words were. And I'm like, I figure I'm okay educated. You know, I went to East Tennyson High School, so I got a little bit of education, but God bless them. And I've never heard of the words, and it really meant very cool things. So I took pictures of them so I could.
2: You better look up the definition before you use
5: let's,
2: them.
5: Let's...
1: Well, they have a definition after it.
2: Okay.
1: It was cool stuff about nature, and I'm like, but you know the bad thing is, I'm not sure I can pronounce them properly. Southern English has probably screwed up the word, and it's a cuss word in another language.
5: Yeah. I got to say, and we'll get on with it, Joyce Lofton, if you for some reason have tuned into this, she did a good job with us because we did have a good book there. Word Power, I think, was the name of it.
1: Exactly
5: in the 10th grade. And we tested on that Thursday. I don't remember. So
1: you're right. Oh my gosh, that's a blast from the past.
5: Yeah.
1: Lord have mercy. You're right.
5: Yeah, it went through the East Henderson, and those of you who are just listening the first time, Lee was a few years ahead of me there at East Henderson, and we for some reason must have been traumatized by the English department.

0: for some reason, have tuned into this. She did a good job with us, but we did have a good book there. Word Power, I think, was the name of it. In the 10th grade. And we tested on that every, whatever, Thursday? I don't remember. So
1: you're right. Oh, my gosh. That's a blast from the past. Yeah. Lord have mercy. You're right.
0: Yeah, it went through the East Henderson. And those of you who are just listening the first time, Lee was a few years ahead of me there at East Henderson. And we, for some reason, must have been traumatized by the English. Often, if you, for some reason, have tuned into this. She did a good job with us, but we did have a good book there. Word Power, I think, was the name of it. In the 10th grade. And we tested on that every, whatever, Thursday? I don't remember. So
1: you're right. Oh my gosh. That's a blast from the past. Lord have mercy. You're right.
0: Yeah, it went through the East Henderson. And those of you who are just listening the first time, Lee was a few years ahead of me there at East Henderson. And we, for some reason, must have been traumatized by the English department, because he and I have never talked in some of these streams. Now the water levels are stirring a little bit.
1: Well, I'm going to try it over, this. I got 4 days off, which is hard to believe. I'm going to try it, but I'm going to go to higher elevation, see if I can dig up some brook trout or something. I don't know.
0: Yeah, if I do, I'm going to lie. So anybody listen to this, I mostly tell the truth on this show. But when it comes to catching fish, well, they were hard to catch before and harder now. So, that is. And talking about English and how you pronounce words, we're going to move on to our guest now, because I've learned words today. They were good words, because you know why? It involved food and a different way to say it. So go ahead.
2: So,
1: all right, tell us who our guest is. They're always special.
2: Yes. So today we are honored to have Alex Johnson with us, and he owns Carolina Empanada Truck. Food truck.
1: Yeah, we're talking.
3: Yeah,
1: baby.
3: Yes, sir.
1: And I'll be coming to see you Friday.
3: Yep, I got you.
2: So, Alex, this is going to be your first year participating in the Mount Mitchell Craft Fair, and I'm just going to tell you that we are so excited to have you. We are so excited to offer that privilege to just local food truck owners. And so, are you just so excited to be here?
3: I am excited. Thank you for having me. Thank you very much for having me.
2: So tell us a little bit, how did you get in the food truck business?
3: Well, it was a dream of mine from 2008. I saw the first food truck rally back home in South Florida, and I saw the lining around the truck, and I said, ooh, I could do something with that. So I challenged them, and it took me a couple years to process this and come up with a process to implement it on the food truck. So it took several years, and I'm finally here.
2: That's fantastic. Now, how did you obtain your food truck? Did you build it?
3: Well, good, funny local story. It used to be the donut trailer. There used to be a local donut trailer by the ice machine. Everybody knows where it's at here in Burnsville, East Main Street. And I acquired it from the gentleman there and then turned it into the empanada truck. It was a great opportunity. Right when COVID hit, I was years in the process of making this, months away from buying it, and then COVID hit, and he asked me if I still wanted to buy it. I said, yes, let's go ahead and make this move and make it happen. I'm this close to handing you a check, and let's make it happen. So it was great timing. Everything was closed at the time, and then when they said you could open, I opened the window up, and here we are.
2: Yeah.
0: And to jump ahead, maybe, or I don't know, tell us what it is. I know that's not another taco truck. Before we go on the air, we talk a minute, and I said, I'm sure you hear that.
3: So all
0: tell
3: day.
0: Us, what's an empanada?
3: What's an empanada? An empanada?
0: Other than it's good.
3: It's good.
2: They are good.
3: I like to describe it as a hot pocket, deep fried in cornmeal. And you have the fillings inside. There are different ways of making empanadas. There's baked and deep fried.
0: Right.
3: Obviously, anything fried is going to be better.
2: Absolutely.
3: Oh, yeah. So, and it's fresh. It's made fresh, nothing frozen. Depending on where you're coming from, the sizes might be a little bit different. So an empanada usually is a little bit smaller, bite-sized, kind of appetizer-ish.
2: Yours are not.
3: No, they're not. I appreciate you say that. When you come to my window and you ask, the first thing is, what size are they? I know you are an empanada aficionado. So, they are good, decent size to fill the appetite. I've always wanted that size. I was very frustrated with the small ones. I'm like, why can't this be a little bigger? When you get a small one, you get more breading, less filling. Mm-hmm. Bigger one, more filling.
0: All right, now you're filling. While we're on the people listen, no, we're going to talk about food now.
3: Yeah.
0: Filling. What's filling?
3: So we got beef, chicken. They're both come with cilantro, all the peppers,

0: carrots and the potatoes come on the beef. And then I have barbecue pork from Bubba's, Good Eats. They cool. serve as my commissary, yes. And it's just plain barbecue with barbecue sauce. Those are, that's the option for those who are query about not understanding what an empanada is, they'll go for the pork. And then I have a veggie option, which is created here. I've never made a veggie empanada before in my life. I asked the locals here, what do you want in it? And they told me, and I put it in it, and it's a great seller.
1: So what's in it?
0: Zucchini, carrots, mushrooms, sweet potato, and mushroom. What did I say already? Mushroom, zucchini, carrots, sweet potato, spinach.
1: Ah, there you go. Sounds good.
2: If yes. you don't know, come find out.
0: Come find out, yes.
1: And then you have a sweet version.
0: Another sweet version, yes. Well, everybody, since it came out of the donut truck, everybody's like, you got to create something sweet. And again, I've never made a sweet empanada. So I flew my mom in. Actually, we had to go drove, pick her up. Came down and said, you have 30 days to create an apple pie empanada. Because I was also explaining to people what a empanada was. It was a fried apple pie. Mm-hmm. So like, well, you got to make a fried apple pie. Well, I've never made it. So I... came up with, drove her up, said you got 30 days to come up with the recipe. It's a family recipe, so I had her, we dabbled in a couple things and it came out successful.
2: And we all know that. All
1: of
2: our grandmothers, yes. All of our grandmothers have done that, I think, for the fried pie. Yeah. So just think it's fried. It's good. We're in the South.
0: Yeah.
2: We're already one step ahead.
0: Yep.
2: Don't listen to your doctor. This is good stuff.
0: It is
2: good stuff. So if you see him out, it's going to be worth your stop and standing in line.
0: Yeah.
1: And so, Alex, you're all over town and also outside of the county. How do people know where you're going to be so that they can come and get a bite to eat?
0: I try to post on Facebook and Instagram, and also where I'm going to be attending, they also go ahead and post on their websites where I'm going to be at. So generally, I'm on Facebook. Every Monday night, though, is my staple at home place for the town. And everywhere where I go out of town, they always ask, where can I go find you? Every Monday night, I'm at home place. So I do have a parking spot where I park the trailer, and I used to open up there. But kind of lost the little business side on that side, so I kind of focus on the square, more on the west side. And it's
1: and
0: worked out pretty good.
1: And you're beside the jukebox a lot.
0: And I am beside the jukebox, yes. I'm setting up next to the jukebox in the town square. It's going to be probably Fridays and Saturdays. I will be there for the craft fair. I will be there today at the craft fair at the jukebox. So hopefully I will see you there.
2: Yeah. And that's on the corner of Town Square. You can't miss him if you're coming around our little Town Square. It circles.
0: It's right there.
1: I actually talked to the gentleman that owns the jukebox, and I kind of said, you got all this sidewalk space. Yes. You should bring your karaoke machine out here. So we'll just have to see if he's brave enough.
0: Oh, that might be fun. That might be fun. That might actually be fun.
1: It's like, yeah, that would be add a little something to the craft fair
0: different,
1: this year.
0: Yeah, a little bit different, yeah.
1: Yep. So what are some of the most rewarding things about owning a food truck?
0: Well, personally, I like, seeing the people's faces when they enjoy my food, the gratification of finally getting something right, done, and people enjoying it. Flexibility, obviously, and traveling around, meeting a lot of new people. It's fun.
1: I bet that would be fun.
0: Yeah, it is fun. I'm a people person. I like to talk to a lot of people, so it's fun.
1: Now, were you in the food business prior to buying the food truck?
0: Not really. Well, my family was. My family owned the restaurant back in the day. My dad actually worked for an airline, food industry, serving the food for the airlines. And back in the late 70s, his boss asked him, they were taking a new route to Colombia. These are Colombian empanadas. And if he could create something new. So long story short, he said, yeah, I can make these little empanadas. So he had a table like this long with like eight ladies. We were making little empanadas. So we probably made 1,000 of those empanadas for the airlines at that time.
1: Mm-hmm.
0: But it's always something that I've wanted to do.

0: in the day. My dad actually worked for an airline, food industry, serving the food for the airlines. And back in the late 70s, his boss asked him, they were taking a new route to Colombia. These are Colombian empanadas. And if he could create something new. So long story short, he said, yeah, I can make these little empanadas. So he had a table like this long with like eight ladies. We were making little empanadas. So we probably made 1,000 of those empanadas for the airlines at that time. Mm-hmm. But it's always something that I've wanted to do as a, when I say I can make these little empanadas. So he had a table like this long with like eight ladies. We were making little empanadas. So we probably made 1,000 of those empanadas for the airlines at that time. Mm-hmm. But it's always something that I've wanted to do as a, when I said earlier, the empanadas were small, made fresh. There's no machine. I'm the machine. So patience is going to be a virtue. It's going to be well worth it. But try to get the handle on how many people you got. I can make the amount of food and go from there.
1: Yeah. So how long does it take? So you cook them on your truck?
0: I cook everything on the truck. I buy the ingredients and then I cook them on the truck. It takes me about 3 hours to get everything cooked. About another hour to get everything set up. I get all the balls ready, the empanada rolls ready to go. So when I start getting my customers, I can start rolling them out. So it takes about a 4 hour process and that'll last me about 4 or 5 hours worth of food. So it's about a good 8 hour day, for honest work.
1: And when you get them, they're so hot and crispy.
0: Yes, and that is one of my disclaimers on the apple pie. A lot of people come and say, I want an apple pie for later. Like, well, no, I can't give it to you. How much later is we talking about? Oh, I'm going to be home for like later an hour. I'm going to reheat it. Nope. You have to eat that right away, right now.
1: I think that at the 4th of July, I actually heard you tell somebody something.
0: Yeah, I've turned away orders of 8 and 10 of them. I'm going to take 10 of them home for tomorrow. Like, I can't let you do that because then it won't taste good. It'll taste horrible. And then you'll have the right to say they taste bad. And that's quality control that I have to try to maintain. So
1: I don't know if you've ever had one. There's no way you could wait until the next day to eat it anyway.
2: Yeah,
0: it's not worth it.
2: Well, no, you want it now.
0: Yeah.
2: I mean, that's the point of standing there. It's now.
0: That's my niche. Exactly why I'm doing it on the fruit truck. Because when you go to get empanadas anywhere else, they're going to have them in a glass case because they're baked. You don't know how long they've been there.
2: Yeah.
0: So, but not to knock them, but they're good. But fried is
1: where we're at. So, Alex, do you ever eat any of them, or are you just about done with empanadas?
0: I'll tell you the reason. One of the reasons why I created this is because when I want one, I want one. I don't want to. Oh my God, I gotta drive 1,000 miles to get a real empanada. No, I want one. So I don't eat them every day, but I know when I want a good one, I can have it whenever I want. So it's
1: and you're pretty much a one man show.
0: Yes,
1: in
0: ma'am.
1: In your food truck.
0: Yes, ma'am. Yes, ma'am. It's all me. I cook it, clean it, make it. So it's fun. I got my music going for everybody who follows me when I'm at home place to hear me with my music blaring. I'm having a good time and it's fun. I like it.
1: I think that one thing that I can vouch for with Alex's food is that it is fresh because he cooks it on the spot. You get it. It is warm and tasty and
0: people are amazed. They look in the window like, who else is in there? Like, nobody. Like, are you doing this by yourself? Like, yeah. And then they see how I'm folding them all up and putting them in and out. And they're like, wow, that's amazing. It's good stuff. Like, thank you. That's why we're here.
1: So how long do you have to cook them?
0: 4 minutes.
1: 4 minutes.
0: 350.
1: Yeah. So
0: got a nice deep fryer.
1: It is a little bit of a wait, but it's a good wait.
0: 5 minute wait. That's about what you're going to wait and drive through anyway, so. Fast food is right around the corner. This is it's fast enough for good enough.
2: This is fast enough and even better.
0: Yeah.
2: And now we mentioned you told us where you are in town. Do you travel out in the county or anywhere else?
0: I do. I travel to – I've been to Hendersonville. I'm going to Tryon lately. Nice area up there.
2: Going so if over, you're out traveling, your eyes aren't deceiving you. How about locally, though? Do you go to any other
0: – I'm going to somewhere in Marion next week. Locally here right now, it's just – Jukebox, home place, occasionally Birdfoot. I might be there in and out. But no.
1: People can hire you if they're having a private party.
0: Yes, they can hire me. You can go ahead and reach me through Facebook or Instagram. Send me a message. I'm willing to try it out depending on the situation where it's at. Geography here, sometimes getting the trailer there is not easy. But yeah.
2: So if you have a company party coming up.
0: Oh, yeah. I got you.
2: Anything like that.
0: Mm-hmm.
2: We have your food already lined up for you.
0: Now, it is fresh food. It's not going to be catered to where everybody's just come up at the same time is going to be there. So it's kind of a logistical, wait time and figuring out how to do it. But yeah, it could be done. Yeah.
1: Well, Alex, we are so excited for

0: you to participate in the craft fair.
1: Thank you very much. Thank you.
0: I'm sure that you'll see me or Lee.
1: Yeah.
0: Now that you've been talking about the apple, I think I might have to have one of those.
2: You have to have lunch or supper first now before you get sweet.
0: You're supposed to eat dessert first.
2: Okay.
1: It is fair. You have permission.
2: It is fair. Yeah.
0: I have an aunt that says always eat your dessert first because you might get too full and not want any.
1: I like that too.
0: All right. Well, we appreciate you being here.
1: Thank you.
0: Anything that we can do for you, you just let us know.
2: One more time, tell us who you are and then the locals, locations you can be found.
1: Carolina Empanada Company. I'm at Home Place every Monday night, the Jukebox, Fridays and Saturdays. 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
2: Got it.
0: All right. Thank you, Alex.
1: Thank you.
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0: 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And also don't stick your elbow in your ear. 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
3: 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Next on the schedule is going to be the Belaugh Community and Relief Center, and that's August the 21st. 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
4: It's a warm one out there this Saturday afternoon here in the North Carolina mountains. Temperatures making it into the 80s. We'll see decent chance of showers and storms developing after 2 p.m. Now by 8 p.m., these are mostly done with. Overnight, it's partly cloudy. We'll see patchy fog and temperatures in the low to mid-60s. Back in the 80s heading into Sunday with another shot of afternoon storms. I'm meteorologist Chris Michaels in the NCN Weather Center.

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0: Don Williams in Real Country. Some broken hearts never mend. No, they don't. They just kind of scab over. How you doing? Shotgun Taylor in charge of your weekend tunage. 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Please stand by.
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2: Your Saturday afternoon forecast here in the North Carolina mountains. High temperatures reaching about 80 to 85 degrees, but that's prior to the development of showers and thunderstorms, those becoming likely after 2 p.m., but mostly done by 8 o'clock this evening. Gradually turning partly cloudy with patchy fog heading into Sunday morning, and low temperatures in the low to mid-60s. Hey, we're back in the 80s heading into Sunday afternoon with more afternoon showers and storms. I'm meteorologist Chris Michaels in the NCN Weather Center.
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4: 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They'll start the prayer walk at the board office as they pray for the leaders of the school at 8 o'clock. 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And once again, that is going to be Saturday, August the 15th at 8 a.m.
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0: Brad Paisley on Real Country. Well, football's finally here, if unofficially, with the Hall of Fame game the other night. Las Vegas oddsmakers say that the Los Angeles Rams are the favorites to win the Super Bowl this year, followed by the Bills, Ravens, Seahawks, and Chiefs. What? 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

0: 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I have no idea what it is, but it's fun to say.
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5: It's a warm one out there this Saturday afternoon here in the North Carolina mountains. Temperatures making it into the 80s. We'll see decent chance of showers and storms developing after 2 p.m. Now by 8 p.m., these are mostly done with. Overnight, it's partly cloudy. We'll see patchy fog and temperatures in the low to mid-60s. Back in the 80s heading into Sunday with another shot of afternoon storms. I'm meteorologist Chris Michaels in the NCN Weather Center.

Blue clear sky, George Strait, real country. Yeah. It's August, and you know what that means? The return of Pumpkin Spice Lattes on the 25th. They'll be in stores. Alongside the classic favorite, Starbucks introducing new pumpkin-themed beverages, including an iced pumpkin cream shaken espresso.

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1: ABC News, I'm Sherry Preston. Iran making new demands around the reopening of the Strait of Hormuz and says now it won't happen till the U.S., quote, corrects its behavior in the region. Todd Blanche confirmed by the Senate early this morning to be the next attorney general. Two crew members on board a firefighting chopper battling the Wide Mouth 2 fire in Utah were killed when the helicopter went down. The NTSB and FAA are investigating, but it's been difficult to get to the crash site because of the flames. Public Information Officer Deanna Younger says there are a lot of firefighters helping out.
2: We have 632 people. That includes 9 crews, 7 helicopters, 23 engines, 9 dozers, and 9 water tenders.
1: Water emergency in Puerto Rico. There are restrictions in place across the U.S. territory because of extreme drought. Officials say that drought is affecting almost

0: save lives.
1: Former Twin Falls police officer Austin James ran toward the gunfire and drew his own weapon, getting shot by the suspect. Inside the restaurant, an off-duty state trooper engaging the suspect and eventually leading employees to safety. Armed civilian Jordan Salinas also firing shots at the gunman.
2: And as soon as some rounds start coming at him, everything changed.
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5: Your Saturday afternoon forecast here in the North Carolina mountains. High temperatures reaching about 80 to 85 degrees, but that's prior to the development of showers and thunderstorms, those becoming likely after 2 p.m., but mostly done by 8 o'clock this evening, gradually turning partly cloudy with patchy fog heading into Sunday morning and low temperatures in the low to mid-60s. Hey, we're back in the 80s heading into Sunday afternoon with more afternoon showers and storms. I'm meteorologist Chris Michaels in the NCN Weather Center.
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1: According to new research, 97% of Americans say they regret at least one trip they've taken. Las Vegas topping the list of most regretted destinations amongst U.S. travelers. Gee, I wonder why. I regret my last trip to Las Vegas. I really do. Not because I lost a lot of money. It's because I hit one buffet too
0: many. 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
3: With schools across Western North Carolina getting started, Yancey County's 9th Annual Public School Prayer Walk is being planned for Saturday, August the 15th at 8 a.m. Parents, teachers, students, community members all encouraged to attend. They'll start the prayer walk at the board office as they pray for the leaders of the school at 8 o'clock. 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And once again, that is going to be Saturday, August the 15th. At 8 a.m.
4: It's a warm one out there this Saturday afternoon here in the North Carolina mountains. Temperatures making it into the 80s. We'll see decent chance of showers and storms developing after 2 p.m. Now by 8 p.m., these are mostly done with. Overnight, it's partly cloudy. We'll see patchy fog and temperatures in the low to mid 60s. Back in the 80s heading into Sunday with another shot of afternoon storms. I'm meteorologist Chris Michaels in the NCN Weather Center.
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0: Got a Fargo in real country. Rumors are swirling that Apple's long-awaited foldable phone won't be called the iPhone Fold. Instead, it will be called the iPhone Ultra. While the gadget won't have a telephoto camera and will have a slightly smaller battery than the iPhone Pro, this thing is ultra because it will have the largest display ever seen on an iPhone, allowing for side-by-side app multitasking, as well as easier experiences while watching videos and gaming. As if we didn't spend enough time on our phones already.
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1: ABC News, I'm Sherry Preston. Iran issuing new demands around the reopening of the Strait of Hormuz. The country's National Security Council saying that the strait will not open until the U.S., quote, corrects its behavior. So far, no comment from U.S. negotiators. Puerto Rico is now rationing water after the driest month there in 120 years, says ABC's Andrew Dimbert.
2: Puerto Rico was already dealing with chronic water issues and shortages even before that drought intensified. The governor has acknowledged the island's water infrastructure has suffered for decades with insufficient investment and maintenance. And just last month, 40,000 customers on the island lost water, prompting the National Guard to help.
1: A pilot and crew member on board a firefighting helicopter in Utah were both killed when the chopper went down. Conditions there and in Washington state, where fires are still burning, extremely dry. Hunter Biden telling the BBC his father, former President Joe Biden's prostate cancer, has spread to other parts of his body. Joe Biden's memoir comes out after the midterms. This is ABC News. An appeals court has ruled that construction must be stopped in the White House ballroom unless Congress signs off on it. ABC's Stephen Portnoy with more from Washington.
3: President Trump vowing to take his ballroom construction project to the nation's highest court. Writing on social media, this unjust decision must be overturned by the Supreme Court in its entirety. That ruling, a 2-1 decision by a D.C. Circuit Appeals Court panel, finding the president has exceeded his authority in moving ahead with the construction. The judges, appointees of Presidents Barack Obama and Joe Biden, saying whether or not a massive ballroom should be constructed is for Congress to decide and is not a matter for executive self-help.
1: Jorge Messi, father of Argentinian soccer great Lionel Messi, died today at the hospital in Argentina. He was a soccer player himself, but gave it up when he had to complete his mandatory military service in the country. He was Lionel Messi's agent and had managed his business affairs. He was 68. Sherry Preston, ABC News.
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7: Here's a look at your weather forecast. It'll be partly sunny today. We can expect some showers and thunderstorms likely this afternoon. Our high will be in the lower 80s with a 70% chance of rain. Tonight will be cloudy, showers and thunderstorms likely in the evening, then partly cloudy after midnight. Patchy fog could develop after midnight. The low tonight will be in the lower 60s with a 60% chance of rain. And for Sunday, fog in the morning, then mostly sunny in the morning, and some showers and thunderstorms likely in the afternoon with highs in the lower 80s and a 70% chance of rain. That's the weather.
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10: 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With schools across Western North Carolina getting started, Yancey County's 9th Annual Public School Prayer Walk is being planned for Saturday, August the 15th at 8 a.m. Parents, teachers, students, community members all encouraged to attend. They'll start the prayer walk at the board office as they pray for the leaders of the school at 8 o'clock. Individual school walks immediately follow around 9. There'll be a prayer captain at each Yancey County school to lead the prayer walk. And once again, that is going to be Saturday, August the 15th at 8 a.m.
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Garth Brooks doesn't know how ticket scalping is legal. He says, quote, "I don't think I'm making it too simple by saying if we just make scalping illegal, a bunch of the problems of today's ticketing procedures would be gone." Real country.

0: Some beach, Blake, back in the mullet days in real country. 15% of people admit they secretly judge people based on their phone's background picture. And believe it or not, pets are not the most common phone image. 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

0: Tiny Tucker on Real Country. It's a little too late to do the right thing now, so forget about it. Wait till Monday. How you doing? Shotgun Taylor here. If you want to reduce your chances of getting sick, experts say here are three things you should always wash your hands after touching. Touch screens and pin pads. Check. Grocery cart handles. And they also say your phone.
1: Someone had a birthday.
2: Yep, 50. Can't believe it.
1: 50 years of wisdom.
2: Great segue. We have a health reminder from the CDC.
1: Pneumococcal vaccination is recommended for adults 50 or older. Says here, we're over 6 times more likely to be hospitalized with pneumococcal

0: say here are three things you should always wash your hands after touching. Touch screens and pin pads, check. Grocery cart handles, yeah. And they also say your phone.
1: Someone had a birthday.
2: Yep, 50. Can't believe it.
1: 50 years of wisdom.
2: Great segue. We have a health reminder from the CDC.
1: Pneumococcal vaccination is recommended for adults 50 or older. Says here, we're over 6 times more likely to be hospitalized with pneumococcal. Pneumococcal vaccination is recommended for adults 50 or older. Says here, we're over 6 times more likely to be hospitalized with pneumococcal pneumonia than adults under.

0: That's Earl Thomas Conley on Real Country. Chance of Loving You. How you doing? Shotgun Taylor here. Hope you're having a super weekend. Two teenagers thought a driverless Waymo was the perfect place to drink alcohol and fire toy guns out the window. Okay. But instead, the robo-taxi drove them straight to the po-po. Book 'em, Waymo.
1: Someone had a birthday.
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1: 50 years of wisdom.
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1: 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Says here, we're over 6 times more likely to be hospitalized with pneumococcal pneumonia than adults under 50.
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out of the blue, drifting off to the evening news. She said, honey, what would you do if you'd have never met me? I just laughed, said, I don't know. I could take a couple guesses, though.

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2: ABC News, I'm Sherry Preston. Smoke and fumes in the flight deck of a flight from Atlanta to Orlando, forcing the Delta plane to turn around and return to Atlanta so everyone could get off.
3: Yep, Delta 2204, change of plans. We now have smoke in the back, and we need to deplane immediately.
2: That from liveatc.net. More than 200 passengers and crew had to evacuate down the emergency slides while the plane was on the runway. A chopper fighting a fire in Utah, crashing, both crew members killed. Iran making new demands in the Strait of Hormuz as Houthi rebels from Yemen target a ship owned by the United Arab Emirates state-run oil company. Even though there were misgivings by some who said they were afraid that it would lead to more investigations of President Trump's perceived enemies, earlier this morning the Republican-controlled Senate voted 50-49 to make Todd Blanch the next attorney general, the Senate approving a measure to keep the government running until after the midterms. This is ABC News. President Trump is vowing to go to the Supreme Court after an appeals panel ruling blocked construction on the White House ballroom unless Congress signs off on it. ABC National Correspondent Stephen Portnoy has more.
4: The ruling says security-related work can continue. Trump points to the view of the one dissenting judge whom he appointed, who said the group that brought the case doesn't have standing to sue. This ruling is now on hold for 2 weeks to allow Trump to try to get the Supreme Court to take up his appeal, and sources tell us to expect that filing early next week.
2: A man from Long Beach, California has received a postcard from the past. Bob Shepard shocked when he opened his mailbox last week and found a weathered postcard from Copenhagen, Denmark. It had been sent by his parents while on vacation 26 years ago. Bob's father died 6 years ago. His mother died 4 years ago. The explanation from his carrier is it likely fell behind something in the post office, stayed there for a quarter century, but once it was found, they decided to go ahead and send it along. He calls it a gift from the past. Sherry Preston, ABC News.
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2: With schools across Western North Carolina getting started, Yancey County's 9th Annual Public School Prayer Walk is being planned for Saturday, August the 15th at 8 a.m. Parents, teachers, students, community members all encouraged to attend. 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And once again, that is going to be Saturday, August the 15th at 8 a.m.
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0: Yeah.
1: Hey, don't worry. Everything is going to be just fine. Remember when we were kids? There's some Kenny Chesney. Hi, I'm Tom Lang, and welcome to another Saturday evening with a lot more music coming up for you, like a Texas tornado.

0: like being sleepless in a hotel room at about 4 in the morning, right? More music on the way for you. Tom Lang getting you set up and getting you straight, if you will, with a little George Strait coming up. 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

0: Paycheck, just take this job and shove it. I don't think I'm going to do that. I'm having too much fun playing the music for you on this Saturday evening, getting you through the evening hours of the first part of the weekend. And Kenny Chesney happened to stop by and talked with one of our group members, if you will, about what's going on with his career and his life right now.
1: What was your contract with your soul?
2: Was to give all of me. I didn't want this to not happen because I was lazy and that I didn't want to do the work. I think that a lot of times when people talk negative about you or they don't understand your dream or journey, it's easy for them to talk negative about you.
1: Yes.
2: Because they don't want to look in the mirror and realize that they weren't willing to do the work.
1: But Kenny, you write
2: I didn't want to be that person.
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7: Here's a look at your weather forecast. It'll be partly sunny today. We can expect some showers and thunderstorms likely this afternoon. Our high will be in the lower 80s with a 70% chance of rain. Tonight will be cloudy, showers and thunderstorms likely in the evening, then partly cloudy after midnight. Patchy fog could develop after midnight. The low tonight will be in the lower 60s with a 60% chance of rain. And for Sunday, fog in the morning, then mostly sunny in the morning, and some showers and thunderstorms likely in the afternoon with highs in the lower 80s and a 70% chance of rain. That's the weather.

chance of rain. That's the weather. Chance of rain. And for Sunday, fog in the morning, then mostly sunny in the morning, and some showers and thunderstorms likely in the afternoon, with highs in the lower 80s and a 70% chance of rain. That's the weather.

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1: Charlie Pride, that's all Kalija. Take you back to the classic from the early 1960s for country Charlie Pride. 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

0: The number again is 208-4119. Very few things in life are free. 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
1: ABC News, I'm Mike Dubusky. Iran and Oman are very close to agreeing on a new protocol for the Strait of Hormuz, Iran's foreign minister said today, though the country's security chief says the strait will never fully reopen until the U.S., quote, corrects its behavior. Emergency crews continue to battle the Wide Mouth 2 fire in Utah. Public information officer Deanna Younger spoke with ABC News.
2: We're at 111,306 acres. With 24% containment. It's about 2 miles southwest of Kanosh, Utah, and we are still experiencing extreme fire behavior.
1: Crews also say they can't access the site of that helicopter crash from yesterday, which killed 2 people. After weeks of back and forth, the Senate early this morning voted to confirm Todd Blanche as Attorney General. They also passed a short-term spending bill that funds the government into December. This is ABC News. Social media giant Meta is vowing to appeal a $567 million fine issued by a New Mexico judge. ABC's Andrew Dimbert has details.
3: A New Mexico judge finding Facebook and Instagram helped fuel the state's young mental health crisis. The judge ordering the social media giant to pay $567 million for treatment and prevention programs while also making changes to its apps after ruling Meta created a public nuisance by intentionally designing features to keep young users online longer.
1: The fine comes in addition to a $375 million penalty from the state earlier this year, meaning Meta's on the hook now for nearly $1 billion. City Councilman Kenneth Stokes in Jackson, Mississippi, has sent a letter to the U.S. Attorney's Office asking for help in investigating the case of a woman who was found hung behind an apparently vacant house in the city. That woman has since been identified as 29-year-old Tasia Fortune. I'm Mike Dubusky, ABC News.
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8: Here's a look at your weather forecast. It'll be partly sunny today. We can expect some showers and thunderstorms likely this afternoon. Our high will be in the lower 80s with a 70% chance of rain. Tonight will be cloudy, showers and thunderstorms likely in the evening, then partly cloudy after midnight. Patchy fog could develop after midnight. The low tonight will be in the lower 60s with a 60% chance of rain. And for Sunday, fog in the morning, then mostly sunny in the morning, and some showers and thunderstorms likely in the afternoon with highs in the lower 80s and a 70% chance of rain. That's the weather.
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9: With schools across Western North Carolina getting started, Yancey County's 9th Annual Public School Prayer Walk is being planned for Saturday, August the 15th at 8 a.m. Parents, teachers, students, community members all encouraged to attend. They'll start the prayer walk at the board office as they pray for the leaders of the school at 8 o'clock. Individual school walks immediately follow around 9. 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And once again, that is going to be Saturday, August the 15th at 8 a.m.
0: Real Country WKYK, the best country of yesterday and today.

Well, it's a lesson in leaving. I'm Tom Lang. As you and I get into another hour on a Saturday, there's some Dottie West for you. Let's take the high road or the low road. It doesn't matter. We'll meet in the middle. Here's Diamond Rio.

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3: Here's a look at your weather forecast. It'll be partly sunny today. We can expect some showers and thunderstorms likely this afternoon. Our high will be in the lower 80s with a 70% chance of rain. Tonight will be cloudy, showers and thunderstorms likely in the evening, then partly cloudy after midnight. Patchy fog could develop after midnight. The low tonight will be in the lower 60s with a 60% chance of rain. And for Sunday, fog in the morning, then mostly sunny in the morning, and some showers and thunderstorms likely in the afternoon with highs in the lower 80s and a 70% chance of rain. That's the weather.

every room. They grab his feet, smack him till he cries. He goes home the next afternoon. Before you know it, he's off to school, and then he graduates in May.

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